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2: Yeah. As a shorty playing in the front yard of the crib, fell down and I bumped my head. 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So then they said, oh, so that means you gonna switch it on them. I said, yeah, flip mode. Flip mode is the greatest. 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
1: Wake up! 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

0: 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It's Dee Dee in the Morning on V103.
1: What's up, Quad? Kingston!

0: It's Didi in the morning. Everybody is here. J. Cruz, Trey G, and comedian J.J. Williamson. All right, guess what? It is Friday, July 17th. It's National Tattoo Day. National Tattoo Day.
1: Hey, I'm going to give y'all a heads up.
0: What?
1: I finally decided to get some in 2 weeks. I'm getting tattooed. I'm going to get a whole sleeve done.
0: You're going
1: to
0: get it?
1: Wait,
0: hold on. You want to catch up? I guess you're saying all your life you didn't do no tattoo.
1: I'm going to do a whole
0: sleeve.
1: So in
0: one sitting, you're going to... And what are you going to put on that sleeve?
1: Girls.
0: What girls?
1: Just women. Like all.
0: Are you going to put maybe Luna? Maybe
1: wifey? No, like sexy women.
0: Women you don't know?
1: Amanda picked the ones I could put on.
0: Women. Hold on a second. These are women you don't know.
1: No, like sexy, pictures of women.
0: But like, why? Not like what's the significance on your arm sleeve that it's these women you don't know?
1: I just find women beautiful.
0: Oh, so you're not going to put your beautiful mom, your daughter, the wifey, your sisters, none of them?
1: Maybe on another part, but on this sleeve, I'm focusing on just on hot chicks on my arm.
0: Oh, no.
1: What is the problem?
0: Nothing.

0: 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With a staggering number of jackpots, our players are turning spins into wins. Lucky Star Casino, the biggest jackpots and limitless promotions are closer than you think.
1: Happy birthday to the R&B singer Jeremiah, celebrating a birthday.
2: Jeremiah.
1: Mm-hmm. Is he the one who got a baby with Deion Sanders' daughter?
3: No, this is Jacquees.
1: That's right.
3: Jeremiah is baby, you got a body like a Benz.
1: That's right.
3: I'm just trying to drive it once.
1: That's Jeremiah. Okay. Yep. And then happy birthday goes out to the TV actor. He was on Baywatch for years, David Hasselhoff.
3: Oh, yeah. Okay. The Hoff.
1: Yeah. I remember David Hasselhoff is known for, like, Baywatch, but he's also known for when he came home drunk one day and he was trying to eat a hamburger and his daughter videotaped him.
3: I remember
1: that.
3: And
1: it was a filthy looking thing.
3: I remember
1: it. It made you see what it looks like when people are filthy drunk and they hungry at the same time.
3: Yeah.
1: Trying to soak up that liquor.
3: And when your kids be your biggest hater.
1: Don't they?
4: Oh, yeah. No, they definitely are.
1: My mom
4: would have
1: been out there. Get out of here with that goddamn camera.
3: Yeah. Give me some of that hamburger.
1: All right. Listen, we kicked the show off with early morning memes. Mine says this: you're so funny. That's what somebody says to you. Go, yeah, thanks. They used to put my desk in the hallway. Y'all remember that?
3: Yes,
1: when you were there, they're like, take your desk and get out in the hallway.
3: Yes, of course.
1: I used to love that.
4: That was always the dumb kid, though.
1: No, it wasn't the dumb kid. It was the one who got in trouble.
3: Class clown.
1: Yep.
3: Yeah.
1: I used to love that. Put me in the hallway.
4: All right, I'm a dad. You a dad? Need a dad joke?
1: Wait, before
4: I got
1: we move on, let me just ask this. Before we move on, that meme got me thinking. Anybody in here was ever a hall monitor?
5: Yes.
1: You a lie. Yes. You were not, Breeze.
4: You ain't never been street your whole life. If you can't ever claim being street, cover.
6: Yeah, was a cop. I ain't never telling nobody.
4: You
6: got to do whatever when I was a hall monitor.
1: I don't know why. I thought JJ would have been a hall monitor.
2: Hell no.
1: You weren't?
2: Yeah. No.
3: JJ do look like he wore the little sash, had the whistle and everything.
2: Not me, buddy. I'll let you go home. Hey, you go home.
3: Shut up.
4: That's crazy. That was like being a cop.
1: Go ahead, Cruz. Give us your dad.
4: Here we go. What do Smokey the Bear and Dora the Explorer have in common?
1: What?
4: You can't count on. Let it sit for a second.
1: Oh, okay.
4: Smokey the Bear, Dora the Explorer, what do they have in common?
3: What they got in common?
4: They have the same middle name.
3: I get it.
5: Dora the Explorer.
3: Smokey the Bear.
4: Listen, I'm getting... Listen, y'all better start crowning me. I need applause, sound effects. When these are good,
1: unfortunately, the sound effect you get is silence.
3: Yeah.
1: Ain't nobody saying nothing.
4: But sometimes so many words are said in silence.
1: All right, what you got over there, Trey?
3: Okay, I got one. Mine says, if we chilling and you start talking about aliens and sea creatures, we chilling again.
4: Hell
3: yeah.
4: That's right.
3: Oh. I love it over here.
1: Yep. All right. Come on, JJ.
2: All right, here we go right here. I'm finna tell y'all right now what I'm about to tell y'all. I don't care what I heard about you. I'm going to get to know you myself. People be lying.
3: Facts.
2: People be lying.
3: Facts.
2: I'm going to get to know you myself.
3: Form your own opinion.
2: Yeah, exactly. Yeah.
1: Absolutely. All right. That's how we kick the show off with early morning memes. Coming up this morning, we're going to catch up with another couple on Date Failed. Plus, excuse me.
3: Oh, Lord.
1: That phlegm got caught in the back of my throat.
4: That was concrete. Right.
2: That's that big chew gum.
1: Plus, do you have an honor uncle that's younger than you? Okay, we got to talk about that. And we're going to drop some money in your pockets with the $1,000 minute game. Here we go. It's Friday. It's Dee Dee in the morning.
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0: Hey, good morning. It's Dee Dee in the morning, and we must have a conversation about comedian J.J. Williamson. J.J. last night was on the phone with me, and at 7:57, he said, Dee Dee, I got to go. Click.
1: I did.
0: That man was like, hey, I got something to do. Let everybody know what you had to do.
1: Hey, I didn't mean to hang up on you man, but, you know, I had a big announcement.
0: I was mid-sentence, J.J. I was like,
1: Yeah, Joe did. I think I cut you off at But yeah, I went live last night on all my social media platforms, man, to make a huge announcement that I'm super excited about. I am about to release my comedy special on YouTube. Yeah, man, getting ready to release man. August 2nd, Overlook is officially about to be seen by the world.
2: Yeah.
1: So I'm super excited, man. I shot it last year on August 2nd. Which is my late brother Chris' birthday.
0: Aww.
1: So I decided to wait, man, put everything together, and release it on his birthday as well, man. Wow. I think my brother was shining down on me and make sure things go well. So shout out to my brother Chris. But yes, man, I'm releasing my comedy special.
3: Yeah. Come on. I saw the announcement last night on Instagram. I was on Instagram. Now, I ain't gonna lie to you, JJ. I was there from the jump, right? So I saw y'all trying to get everything together first and foremost. JJ said, hey, son, log into my Facebook for me real quick.
2: No, he didn't.
0: No.
3: I was like, oh, this is a family affair.
1: Yeah, it's a family affair, man. Yeah. So,
3: not only that, as you get through the announcements, I love how off camera somebody was like, don't forget to mention the comedy club.
2: He was getting little notes.
1: Yeah, I had my team out there helping me out, man. So I'm super excited. Man, it's going to be on my YouTube channel, man. Mm-hmm. So please. Subscribe to my YouTube channel.
0: What's the channel?
1: It is the Real JJ from the SIP.
3: Come on.
1: Real JJ from the SIP, man. So all my fans, all the listeners, man, my followers, I'm going to need you.
0: Okay, hold on. Let me get this straight. So hold on, JJ. JJ, had you had a YouTube page before, or is this your very...
1: I had a YouTube page. Yeah, no. I do.
0: You never told us?
1: I mean, because it wasn't moving nothing. I'm just being real. It wasn't moving nothing.
2: It ain't sitting there.
1: Look, it ain't hot. It ain't hot. I'm going to definitely need everybody, man. Please subscribe to my YouTube page, man.
0: Let me know, man.
1: It's the Real JJ from the SIP on YouTube, man. It's going to be released August 2nd. I'm super excited.
2: Congratulations.
1: Hey, man. Thank you very much,
2: so
1: man.
2: You worked so hard on this thing.
1: Yeah, I appreciate it, man. I'm really excited, man. It looks good.
0: Yeah, you've been editing. You were you had gotten one edit, and you didn't like it,
1: I didn't like it, man. You know, this is my first one that I produce. I invested my own money, believing in my own self, man. And I wanted to go back and, you know, make sure it was right.
0: Right.
1: I wanted to make sure it was right, man, because, you know, hey, this thing could take off or it could flop.
0: I don't brag or nothing like that, man, but it's really good. It
1: looks very good, man. Shout out to my man Jay Cruz for hosting that thing.
2: Thank you, man.
1: Did an amazing job, man. So yeah, man, August 2nd.
3: Can I ask you this?
1: Yes.
3: How intense is the itch for a second one?
1: Hey, I'm ready. And look, the special, I'm ready to shoot that one.
3: Right on.
1: The material is already
0: ready. For the next
1: it's
0: one?
1: Already ready.
3: That's how you do it.
0: You might as well, right?
1: It's already ready, man. So look, again, the Real JJ from the SIP on YouTube. I need everybody. I need y'all.
2: Yeah.
1: Y'all ain't gonna see me on the big platforms yet and everything, man. So hey, let's make this thing, you know, official, man, and hey, check it out.
2: You can call the second one Almost Seen.
1: Okay. Almost Seen. Okay. I might be able to do something, man. So, yeah, I'm looking super excited for that thing, man. So, I'm going to go get on my promotional tour right
2: now.
1: Happy,
2: proud.
1: Yeah, man. Yeah, man. So, I've been called to L.A., man, to handle a couple of little business, you know, things, man. So, yeah, man, I'm really geeked. I'm excited, man.
0: I am. You are a little jittery.
1: I can't calm down. I'm going to enjoy this high right here. I'm going to enjoy this high, man.
0: Let me break it down. If you're listening right now and you love J.J. Williamson on this show, and you want to see, and you've never seen his stand-up routine at all, then you're missing out. So you got to get on YouTube right now.
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1: Please on YouTube, man. I'm looking forward to it. So, hey, miss out if you want to.
0: Congratulations, J.J.
1: Hey, thank you very much.
0: Look, I'm going home tonight. It's up now?
1: No, it ain't up now.
0: Oh, you said August what?
1: August 2nd.
0: So,
1: you go ahead and subscribe, man. You'll get the notification, man, when it's up, man. You'll be the first to see it, man. And
3: And we ain't got to go into detail, but I did hear that you doing a premiere for certain people in certain cities. Oh. So we ain't got to go into detail.
1: We got to go into details, man. Yeah. So if you want to know what's going on with the premiere, the private screening, log on to my Instagram. Okay. And it's the real JJ from the city.
3: Come on.
0: Two P's.
1: And I give you some details, man, so you can come check it out. Man.
0: I like it. Y'all make sure you go subscribe to the YouTube channel. And then also make sure you follow JJ so you can find out about these surprise pop-up screenings that he's having.
1: Oh yeah, absolutely.
0: Make sure you go follow him right now online at The Real JJ from The Sip. Congratulations,
1: sir. Thank you very much, man. I'm excited. Absolutely. Right,
0: it's Dee Dee in the morning.
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0: Good morning, it's Dee Dee in the morning. All right, you guys, J. Cruz, JJ, you guys, I want y'all to know something. I love our small business spotlight, but I got to tell you something about this woman right here. This woman I got a chance to meet, and first of all, I will tell you, when I meet people who are women who are tall like me, I go, oh my God, and if she's even taller than me, I'm going, wait a minute. I want you guys to welcome from the DY, Do Your Work, you guys. Okay. Please welcome Lori McDaniel. Yay. Well, good morning. Good morning. Good morning. Okay, first of all, let's talk. You walked in and all the guys are looking. How tall are you?
1: I'm 6'2".
0: Wow. Okay. And you brought your sister in. Wait, sister, what's your name?
1: My name's Tania McDaniel.
0: Okay, Tania, how tall are you?
1: I'm 6'1".
0: Damn. Great. Okay, so wait, as ladies who are tall, do you wear heels?
1: Of course.
0: Yeah. Y'all do?
1: Of course. I mean, it took me a while to get into the heel space because, you know, like, you're taller than everybody around you. Like, in my heels, I'm like 6'6".
0: Wow.
1: So, you gotta kind of
0: look at Jay Cruz. Jay Cruz, he got the back away. You're like, I can't. I know.
2: I'm a little jealous, but it's okay.
0: Yeah, yeah. See, you should have made it with a tall woman. You'd have you a tall baby. Y'all just tall and beautiful. Okay, so wait. I know we're gonna get into why you're here, but I love when I meet women who are tall like this. So it's all about the small business spotlight. Tell us about your business.
1: Yeah, so I'm Lauren. I have a business called Do Your Work. There's a period of my life where I had lost my job. I had lost my friendships. My relationships was in shambles. And I was really in kind of like a dark place. Like, mental health is such a big thing. And so I called up my aunt. And I was like, auntie, everything is kind of falling apart around me. Help. And she laughed. And she was like, you need to do your work. And so that I don't know what it was about those three words, do your work, but it really kind of lit a fire under me. And I started like setting boundaries, reading self-help books, like having difficult conversations, really getting to know myself on a personal level. And while I was doing that, I was also investing in merchandise. So I wanted to brand my healing journey. I wanted people to know, like, I'm doing my work, I'm healing. And so I started buying like coffee mugs and shirts and crop tops and all of this stuff. And I'm like, okay, if I'm, you know, experiencing these mental health challenges, there's probably a lot of people out there that are experiencing those challenges as well. So we started a business, a product-based business that inspires people to like engage in the personal work. So self-discovery, self-development, you know, all of that stuff. So we have wall affirmations, we have apparel, we are dropping our hoodies.
0: I like that. I was looking at what you have on.
1: Yeah.
0: Uh-huh.
1: Yeah. So that's one of our shirts.
0: Yeah, I love it. And the shirt says, I saved myself so my loved ones wouldn't have to.
3: I like that.
0: I love that too. So that's what Do Your Work is all about.
1: It's all about just getting the mission out there. I think that right now we're in a season where therapy is a buzzword, but it doesn't end with therapy. That's just a small portion of the pie. You got to go back and you have to apply what you're learning.
0: That is the thing, because everybody feels you're absolutely right. If I go and I'm talking to the therapist and I'm doing it, but you actually have to do the work. You really do. Yeah. And I love that you said that. So everybody, we are talking to Lori McDaniel of Do Your Work. Go ahead, JJ. You had a question?
3: I have a question. So when you got into this this business right here, did you just jump into it? Did you like test your skills on some of your family first, or did you just...
1: Yeah, so my master's is actually in psychology.
0: Okay. Go ahead, girl. You tall and you got a master's.
1: I have a master's. I'm a certified life coach. And, like, professionally, I do this work at big Fortune 500 companies.
0: Wow.
1: So I've had the opportunity to kind of, like, work with, like, mid-level managers on, like, doing organizational level work. And so if it's organized, like, how to DE&I, like, all of the things.
3: Okay.
1: So, yeah, I've tested a little bit, but we're not necessarily teaching the work yet. We're just getting the mission out there.
0: Right.
1: Like, there, it doesn't end with therapy. There's this whole world about like applying the things that you're learning, applying your insights.
0: I love
1: with
0: that.
1: Yourself.
0: Okay, so if somebody's listening right now, they want to find out more about Do Your Work. How do they find it? And are you online, a website, everything?
1: We have a website, so www.dyworkofficial.com. We're also on Instagram, dyworkofficial, and we're starting a podcast because we really want to get the message out there. I don't know if you want to talk a little bit about the podcast.
0: Come on, sister.
1: Okay,
0: so
1: basically our podcast name is going to be Ready to Change, and it's about bringing awareness to started off with our own testimony, like being a single mom of three kids, and I went through a dark place, and just bringing awareness, letting them know like you're not alone in this journey, to talk about healing, to talk about childhood trauma, to talk about being a mother and yeah. how that works and all those things.
0: Oh, so, I'm looking forward to that then, ladies.
1: Ready to with the number two change podcast on Instagram and DY Work Official is kind of how you can find it.
0: Go ahead, sisters. I love that. Okay. Now, wait, how many, what is the years difference between you two? How many years?
1: Five. She's the oldest.
0: Really? Because y'all seem like you're so close, like it's no more than two.
1: Yeah. Wow. People used to think that we were twins.
0: Yeah, that's what I was like, they have to be so close. Well, I'm looking forward to the podcast. And again, it's called DY Work Official, right? That's how you can find them. DYWorkOfficial.com.
1: Yep.
0: That's it. And on social media everywhere.
1: DY Work Official, yep.
0: All right. Well, congratulations on everything. Thank you so much for coming in. Everybody, thanks, make sure you go out and support and follow them. DYWorkOfficial.com. Thank you so much for coming in, Lauren. I appreciate it. All right.
3: Absolutely.
0: Thank you, Lauren McDaniel, right there. All right. It's Dee Dee in the morning.

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1: All right, listen, guys, let's get into it. We need to get into our hot topics because did y'all hear what is going on with Yo Gotti and Angela Simmons? Yep, and it all went down at a Jay-Z concert. Let's go.
2: 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We back on that.
3: Thanks.
0: Only on Didi in the Morning.
1: Can we talk about Uncle Nearest? This was the whiskey brand that everybody was so proud of.
4: Yeah.
1: Black owned. The woman's name, Fawn Weaver. Did anybody see the latest that happened, I guess, just maybe yesterday or the other day? Mm-hmm. They said now Fawn Weaver was fired as the CEO of Uncle Nearest. And then they said she and her husband, their access to all facilities, computer systems, all been revoked by the third-party receiver.
4: Well,
1: and they preparing to sell the company.
4: How
1: yeah.
4: Wow.
1: They've been terminated from their positions at the whiskey company. Some people are saying they misused even $20 million, allegedly, that Jay-Z gave.
5: Oh, that's why.
1: Yeah.
4: Now, for those that don't know, this the lady that said she didn't know the dude that was in the middle school with her, right? That got confronted on the street.
6: It is.
4: Yeah. Come on, I don't remember you.
5: Yeah.
4: That lady. Okay.
1: Yeah,
4: wow.
1: They said they defaulted on more than $100 million in loans.
7: I bet she remembers them now.
1: I hate that because everybody was so happy and so proud. Uncle Nearest, you know what I mean?
4: Yeah.
1: But here's the other thing. You know, when we talk about, and we also have our small business, you know, a small black-owned business spotlight, and one of the things is about us supporting, and that's what I always say. We got to support it. As much as we see it in the news and we're proud, we still got to go out and support it.
5: Yeah, 100%.
8: But the thing about it, too, she's been fighting this for a long time.
1: Has.
8: So at this point, the fact that now it's officially over, hopefully either she can move past it, maybe start something new, a new endeavor, or she might just keep the fight going. But at this point, it's like, how do you keep the fight going?
4: Right. It's a good drink, too.
1: That's what
4: it's a good drink.
5: That's a good point.
4: I enjoy it.
1: I heard that Jay-Z, what's the story going on, the latest with Jay-Z?
8: Yeah, so Didi, you actually were telling me about this story earlier, right? Jay-Z did his three-night stint in Yankee Stadium.
4: Okay.
8: July 10th, 11th, and 12th, but now it's some controversy coming up.
7: Legendary three-night stint.
1: Legendary.
8: Excuse me.
7: Sorry.
8: Well, I'll tell you what else legendary, them damn fines that he about to have to pay at this point. They say that some nights on the concert nights, he went over time, and now he faces noise complaint fines, and then also you get fined by the venue for going over your time.
7: Absolutely. I see promoters go crazy at the end of the night trying to shut down when they're supposed to.
8: Yeah.
7: You know, you get taxed after every...
8: On the third night, he actually was, 2 hours late?
1: Four hours late? I heard it was four.
7: Could you imagine? Would you all have stayed?
1: Well, I guess so for the price of them tickets, you just stand around and...
8: You got to at that point.
1: Yeah, but 4 hours is a long... Is that the longest wait we've heard of a concert to start?
7: No. Lauren had six one time.
1: Who did?
7: Lauren Hill did a six, right? They waited like 6 hours.
1: She was late 6 hours?
7: I swear.
8: Lauren Hill got people waiting right now. And this months ago.
7: They're still waiting.
1: Finally, though, guess who's back together?
8: Oh, God. I heard this.
1: Yo Gotti and Angela Simmons.
7: Happy for him.
4: It go down in the DM.
1: Yep.
7: What?
1: Yep.
7: I'm happy for him.
4: She went back to him.
1: That's what they're saying.
7: They say when you break up and come back, there might be something there.
1: Well, look at Nelly and Ashanti. They got back together.
4: Yeah, for real.
7: They do say don't spin the block. But if you actually do and it works,
1: then you're good. My mother used to always tell me don't. She said there was a reason you broke up in the first place.
7: Right.
1: She used to always say that to me.
8: I believe that too. Yeah. I ain't gonna lie to you.
7: If you cheat on me, you're never getting a chance.
8: And then, when you get back together, you'll be like, where you learn that at? you weren't doing it the first time around.
4: Wait a minute, buddy.
7: I got a little more mature.
1: Where do you learn that at?
4: Well, I'm a toe spread.
1: You gonna keep her, though.
4: Yeah, I'm gonna keep her, though.
8: Y'all so nasty. Anything like that.
1: JJ said, I appreciate it. What you learned.
4: I wouldn't even think it like that. Matter of fact, tell him I said appreciate it again.
8: Stop.
7: But your toe thing is fungus. Right. Get that checked out.
1: Coming out, we want to give you some cash. Play our $1,000 minute game right now at 833. Talk to Didi.
4: That's 833-825-5233.
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1: All right, so good morning. It's Dee Dee in the Morning on this Friday. Hey. Looking for Trey G right now to find out what's trending with Trey.
8: Man, it's the end of an era for a lot of people right now, man. If you drive, you might want to look down at your car. If you have a Nissan Altima, you might want to say goodbye.
1: Why?
8: Because after 2026, there will be no more Nissan Altima models.
1: Wow.
8: Yeah, Nissan just announced it. So them side chick cars going away, man.
1: Mm.
8: Yeah, little side chick cars going away.
1: No.
8: 2026 will be the last Nissan Altima that you will see on the roadways. But I'm sure they're going to replace it with something else.
1: Wow.
8: Yeah.
1: I used to love the Nissan Altima.
8: Dudes driving their baby mama Nissan Altima used to love them too.
1: Yeah, all right.
8: Yeah.
1: Damn it.
4: So I wonder what they going to go pick their girlfriends up from work now.
8: Well, no word yet confirmed, but they say Honda Civics are up next.
1: Shut up. All right, coming up, we got the five things you need to know to start your day. It's Dee Dee in the Morning.
0: From the Lucky Star Casino Studio.
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12: I got

0: Good morning. Hello, it's Dee Dee in the morning and welcome to the show. Jay Cruz is here, Trey G and comedian J.J. Williamson. Yep, it's Friday.
1: It's Friday. It's the weekend. It's time to party. So, JJ, what you do? Hey, what a weekend comes to you. Well, like, I'm about to get my L.A. on. Then I'm going to get my Vegas on. Then I'm going to get my Jeezy on. All weekend long because it's Friday.
2: The five things you need to know right now on Dee Dee in the Morning.
0: First thing you need to know right now, you guys saw this. JJ showed me this yesterday. They said in central Tehran, there is a billboard depicting who in a coffin? Your president, Donald Trump.
1: Yeah, saw that, man.
0: They said there is a corner billboard. Imagine going into Times Square in New York City, and then all of a sudden up on a billboard is a picture. Yep. He takes up the entire billboard.
3: Is it like a virtual billboard, or is it like is it a stagnant
0: billboard? It's a stagnant billboard, and it's a gigantic corner billboard, and it shows your president laying in a coffin.
3: Sheesh.
1: Damn.
3: Mm-hmm. That's disrespectful.
1: And it's not just the United States that can't stand this man. It's other countries.
0: I know it. But I thought that, hold on a second. I remember when he was running Kamala and they were going, everybody's like, well, we're not going to be respected if it's her.
3: Damn.
0: They're not going to respect the United States with her.
3: Yeah.
0: I know it. They got our president laying up in coffins. Everybody hates
3: it. Disrespecting like a mug. And they trying to speak something into the universe, ain't they?
4: Mm-hmm. And the topic of women presidents, go do your homework and see countries that are led by women, how good they're doing.
0: Yeah.
3: Good luck. Shout out Mexico.
0: Of course, I know it.
1: That's crazy. Well, ladies and gentlemen, let's talk a little NBA right now. Now, y'all know everybody and their mama trying to figure out where LeBron James going to end up playing at. Is it Cleveland? Is it Golden State? Is it the Knicks? Well, now, a couple of days ago, man, LaMelo tried to push his two cents to get him to go up to the Timberwolves. Now, Kevin Durant, he said, you know what? I think I know where he's going to go.
5: In my heart of hearts, if I had to choose one, I would say Cleveland. And I think Philly got a big chance, too.
6: I'm waiting for the day where you two play together. That'd be crazy.
5: Well, you're going to be waiting for the rest of your life. We're both 40 years old, man.
6: No, you're not. You're a young 36.
5: I'm 38. 37.
6: I want to see two 40-year-olds play together, for real.
5: That would be sick, right? They go to state center, too.
6: What if that happens?
5: Wow. Either way it goes, it's going to be a movie.
6: Movie, no matter what.
5: He's got a lot of left.
6: I totally agree.
1: Wow. So right now, Kevin Durant saying his top two for seeing LeBron play is the 76ers or Cleveland, his hometown.
3: You know what's so funny, though? How they look at themselves.
0: Yeah.
3: Like, he like, oh, nah, we 40. We ain't got nothing. We ain't winning nothing at 40 years old. But we sitting there looking at them like, damn, they could do it.
1: They could do it.
3: It's so crazy. Yeah.
1: Well, they know their bodies.
3: Yeah.
4: Speaking of bodies, Anne Hathaway, amazing actress. She knows hers. She was attending the New York premiere of the Odyssey movie, Christopher Nolan's new movie that everybody's talking about. They're saying it's his creme de la creme. Mm. They're saying this new Odyssey movie is his, like, you know, his best of the best. Well, she was super pregnant at the premiere, holding the belly, looking nice and glowing and all that. I don't know if she was pregnant during the shooting of the movie. Maybe
0: so.
4: I don't think she made
0: the announcement like about a month and a half ago.
4: Okay, cool. Yeah, so it was already wrapped up. But, yep, she's looking good. The movie's looking good. So, shout out to her.
0: Is that the movie with Lupita Nyong'o?
4: Yeah. Yes.
0: Yeah, and also, what's her name? Who came out in the...
4: she was in the Umbrella.
0: Zendaya is the star. And let me just say this about her. She showed up on that red carpet that you're talking about with Anne Hathaway pregnant. Mm-hmm. Zendaya came out in a gown that was so beautiful, but she had wings on the back like an angel.
3: Wow.
0: And everybody was tripping, but she looked like a Greek goddess, and everybody was appropriate.
4: I should have mentioned her.
0: My fault. But she is the star, her and Lupita, but I just think
3: her husband is in it, too. Tom Holland, Spider-Man.
0: He sure is.
3: They getting to the bag. Speaking of movies, can we talk about Brandy real quick? You know, Brandy been doing a press tour for this Descendants Wicked Wonderland movie that she got coming out real soon. And a lot of people been noticing that Brandy has been looking very thin, very skinny lately.
1: Yeah.
3: A lot of conversation on social media. Well, Brandy says that she heard about the conversation on social and she had to come at some of the haters.
7: Well, there was a moment where people were really coming at me about my appearance, and I didn't appreciate that, and I didn't love the way that made me feel. And I just thought about how everyone feels if someone comments about their appearance or anything like that, and I just took the moment and decided to share in a teaching kind of way to just encourage people and to inspire people to just be gentle with each other. Mm-hmm. And because, again, you know, you see someone and you judge them, you don't know what story they're carrying. You don't know what they've been through or anything like that. So just be kind and be gentle. Yeah.
3: Mm-hmm. Facts. A lot of people was pointing out the whole Chadwick Boseman situation. Mm-hmm. A lot of people were saying that Chadwick Boseman had lost a lot of weight, got real skinny. Come to find out, he had cancer.
4: And another one, Paul Wall. When Paul Wall started, the rapper, I don't know if you guys know, he's a white guy. When he started losing weight, people started accusing him of having AIDS, and he was just getting healthy.
3: Mm-hmm. Oh, yeah, see? Yeah. So you got to be mindful, people.
0: I agree with that. All right, listen, those right there are your five. We need somebody to play our $1,000 minute game. You answered 10 questions correctly this morning and win our cash at 833-TALK-TO-DIDI.
1: That's 833-825-5233.
0: It's DIDI in the morning.
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0: All righty. So good morning. It's Dee Dee in the morning. Guys are here. Here we go. We're going to get into our $1,000 minute game. We have us a contestant. But here we go. Question, everybody. They said only 5% of Americans say they have never eaten this product. 5% said they've never eaten it. What is it?
1: Oh, chitlins.
0: Who?
1: Chitlins.
0: No.
2: Chitlins?
0: Probably. That is probably 5%. But no. Hell, that's not it. 5%. Of the population says, nah,
3: kale.
0: We never, they said, we never ate this.
3: Turnips.
2: Horseradish.
0: Nope. Horseradish.
2: Pizza.
4: I don't like this, though.
0: I love horseradish.
2: Do you?
0: Ginger. Wait a minute, hold on. You ever have one of those oysters on the half shell, and you put it on the cracker with some horseradish and some hot sauce?
3: No.
0: You don't eat raw oysters?
3: Oysters are gross.
0: You don't eat, nobody in here eat raw?
1: No.
0: Supposed to be great for sex.
4: Yo, it's good.
0: No, it's aphrodisiac, huh?
4: You're going to get a worm. Keep eating that damn oyster.
1: Okay. Right, well, let me get a case if it's like that, then.
0: For the aphrodisiac.
1: Want a case.
0: Guess what they said? No. And this is so interesting because I hated that ever since I was a kid, I never understood why kids like it. 5% of Americans say they, and the only time I like it is when it's in a shot. 5% of Americans say they never eaten this brand name food, Jell-O. They've never eaten Jell-O.
1: What?
2: Really?
0: Jell-O. Who, you eat Jell-O?
2: Yes.
0: You ate it as a kid?
2: Yes.
0: A lot?
4: I used to swish it in my mouth till it melted and then drink it like
3: and
4: juice.
3: And it becomes juice.
4: Yeah.
0: You never hated Jell-O? I hated Jell-O.
1: Man, Jell-O was good,
0: and let me
1: say,
0: the only time I like Jell-O is a Jell-O shot.
4: Hell no, nah, you tripping.
3: Cool.
0: That's it.
1: Yep, I
0: never liked Jell-O. Y'all
1: used to
0: eat it.
1: Man, I just chew it. Man, it was good.
4: I couldn't chew it. I ain't gonna lie to you. I would only be able to swish it around and let it melt. But the red one, probably my favorite.
1: The red is the favorite.
0: That red messed your mouth up, though.
4: You don't know what red that is. You don't know if it's strawberry, if it's cherry.
2: Watermelon.
1: We just know it's red.
4: Yes.
1: What color you want, red?
0: You got sunscreen.
5: Boss up with a bag. You got the answers. We got that bread. $1,000 all for you with the $1,000 mini game. Exclusively on Dee Dee in the
0: Guess
5: morning.
0: What? I didn't like pudding. I'm not a pudding person.
1: I'm not a pudding person.
3: I'm starting to think you weren't a kid at all.
0: I wasn't.
3: You just came out a grown up.
0: I didn't watch cartoons. I ain't like none of that kid
3: stuff. Dee Dee came out.
0: My mom used to try to leave me home with I was the youngest of five, and I'd look at her like, you really going to leave me here with them? So when she would get dressed and get in her car, I'd go and hide in the back seat. Yeah. And then she drive off and be like, I'm here. I'd be like, I don't want to be stuck here with these grown kids over here. Yeah. Hey, good morning. Who is this? Is this Keisha?
6: This is she.
0: Hey, Keisha.
1: Hey,
0: Keisha.
1: My wife's name is Keisha.
0: Uh-huh. Keisha. Yeah. Did you always sing that song?
1: Yeah.
0: Are you rhyming?
1: Yeah, she couldn't stand that.
0: Really?
1: Even. Oh, man. Uh-huh. She'll throw something at me. Oh,
4: Keisha, okay. Are you married? Do you have kids?
6: I'm married and I have 4 kids.
4: Oh, it's a beautiful thing. How long y'all been married
3: for? Good number.
6: 2 years.
1: Oh, that's what's up.
4: Y'all newlyweds. Y'all still in that romantic.
3: Oh, so y'all was getting busy before the marriage. Okay.
4: What?
3: Oh, I mean, they got 4 kids.
0: It could have been a blended family or something. You don't know.
3: Can I ask that much? All same baby daddy?
6: It's a blended family.
0: We have
6: 2 biological kids.
0: Oh, that's wonderful.
4: Ain't nothing wrong with that.
3: Let's get it together.
0: Let's spin this wheel and see if we can get you some cash. Here we go.
7: J. Cruz. JJ from the SIP.
8: Trey G.
7: JJ from the SIP. $20
1: bonus. $20
7: bonus
1: right there, Keisha, but you ain't going to need it because you're going to get this 1,000 this morning, right?
6: Yep, let's get it.
1: Let's get it. Now, look, if you don't know the answer, please say pass. If we got time, we're going to come back to it, all right?
6: Okay.
1: It's time to get this early morning money. Here we go. How much sleep did you get last night?
6: None. I work night.
1: Oh, man, I'm sorry to hear that. How would you rate your sleep from 1 to 10?
6: 0.
1: Which princess does singer Brandy portray?
6: Cinderella.
1: All righty. Daystar Peterson is the birth name of which Canadian rapper?
6: Pass.
1: Okay. Deion Sanders is dating which actress model?
6: Pass.
1: Okay. How old is R. Kelly?
6: I'm sorry, Carucci.
1: There
6: Carucci.
1: It is. How old is R. Kelly?
6: 51, 52, 53, 54, 55, 56.
1: There it is. What was the 5th question I asked you, number 5?
6: The Canadian guys.
1: All right. Who on the morning show is releasing a special next month?
6: Diddy?
1: What does CNN stand for?
6: I don't know.
1: Okay, spell the word sensibility.
6: You said sensibility?
1: Yes.
0: Oh, man, y'all ran out of time. 5 out of 10. 5 out of 10.
1: Hey, good job, though.
0: Yeah, what you missed was this one. Daystar Peterson is the birth name of which Canadian rapper?
6: Mm-hmm.
0: Three. Yeah, I never consider him. Yeah. I never consider him a rapper. That's all.
4: Oh,
0: Tory
4: no,
0: Lanez.
3: What?
0: Yeah, Tory Lanez. What was the fifth? Okay. What was the fifth question that JJ asked? It was Deion Sanders is dating which actress model? Mm-hmm. Who on the morning show is releasing a special next month? Comedian JJ Williamson.
1: Sure, damn right I am.
0: Yeah. What does CNN stand for? Cable News Network. And Sensibility is Sensibility. So you got 5 out of 10. You're going to get $10 every correct answer. We added up at $50, right? Add that extra 20. $70.
4: So
0: $70 coming to you. And by the way, why don't you do me a favor, though, okay, Keisha, real quick. Comedian J.J. Williamson's special is coming out next month on YouTube. Make sure you go follow him at his YouTube channel.
1: The real JJ from the SIP. Okay. Trust me, you're going to love it.
0: Two P's, all right?
1: So hit that button.
6: Definitely will.
0: All right, listen, Keisha, $70 coming to you. Why don't you tell everybody the show that gave you a shot at $1,000?
6: Didi in the morning.
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2: All right, y'all. This right here is Belinda. Hey, Belinda, how are you?
3: Fine.
2: All right, so you said you were going to make somebody mad, huh? You want to be on the Mad Minute. So who is it? Who you going to make mad?
3: My auntie.
2: What you going to tell your auntie?
3: That the Social Security people cut her check off and she ain't going to be able to receive it anymore.
2: Call her. Let's call her.
4: Hello.
3: Hey, Mom.
4: Huh?
3: The lady on the, from the Social Security board, she on the phone. She saying that your check was going to get cut off for next month.
4: For what?
3: Too many people in the household get SSI or something. She on the phone. You want to talk to her?
4: Yeah.
2: Hello, Miss Hunt?
4: Yes.
2: Miss Hunt, you have about how many people living in your house?
4: Three.
2: Now, you have three people living in your house right now. Well, according to here to the Social Security Administrative Office here, it looks like you have too many, and we're going to have to cut off your Social Security check.
4: Well, honey, I don't know what you're talking about, but you need to go to the Social Security Administration.
2: Yes, ma'am.
4: Because they told me I would get my check for the rest of my life.
2: No, ma'am. Well, this is what I'm getting ready to tell you. Well, it looks like we're going to have to cut it off today. You will not be receiving a check.
4: Well, honey, I tell you what.
2: I'm not your honey. Ma'am, I'm not your honey. And then let me tell you what
4: well,
2: else is going to happen.
4: Girl, what is your motherfucking name and where are you calling from?
2: Miss, my name is Miss Conway. I'm calling from the Social Security Administration office.
4: You need to send me a motherfucking letter.
2: Listen, ma'am, let me tell you right now. We are now going to be cutting your SSI benefits. They're now going to be
4: $8.57. Give it to your mama.
2: Oh, but ma'am.
4: Ma'am, me ass.
2: You know what we're going to have to do now because of it seems that you are violent, you're vulgar, you're nasty, you got a bad attitude. We're going to cut off your TV today.
4: I don't even have a TV.
2: Oh, ma'am. You on the Mad Minute?
5: Yeah!
2: It's a prank call.
4: Belinda, you better stop playing with me. You're going to get your ass
2: whipped. Y'all give it up for Belinda and Auntie Mallory.
5: Yeah.
0: Get in on the fun and prank call someone you know. 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
1: Well, good morning. It's Didi in the Morning. Everybody is here. It's time for us to get right into our hot topics because did you hear what Tasha K is saying about a certain R&B female artist?
2: Mm.
1: If this is true, I ain't got nothing to say. Let's just get into it. Here we go. Let's go.
3: Hot topics. We back on that.
4: Thanks.
3: Only on Didi in the Morning.
1: Before we do anything, y'all saw this. I didn't even know that we had this museum, the Harriet Tubman Museum in Maryland, temporarily closed after vandalism over the weekend.
5: Museum leaders say that somebody broke the back door and stole their donation box. A mural of Bucktown General Store was also damaged in the process. Tubman was born into enslavement on Maryland's Eastern Shore before she escaped. Linda Harris, director of events and programs for the museum, shares this message for the vandals.
6: If you could understand the message of Harriet Tubman, her courage and her valor and what her journey represented, maybe you don't know that. And if we could share that with you and help you in some way, I really, and I mean this with all sincerity, I would like to talk with you and see how else we can help you.
5: Because they rely solely on donations, the museum will remain closed until they are able to raise enough funds to fix what's been damaged.
7: That's sad.
1: That is sad.
7: That's sad.
1: We should all, you know what, I need to log on. We all need to find, you know, the museum, donate $20. At least all of us could do that to get it back open, right?
2: Yeah.
1: Right? All right. I think that's what we should do.
2: Yeah. But it's part of course for this administration, for today's day and age. And I don't mean to blame the administration for it, but my God,
1: I kept saying the tone of the country was going to change when this man got elected. We all knew that.
2: Facts. It's no politics Thursday. I get it.
1: I know it, but I kept saying it to people. I was like, hey, guys.
2: Some stuff you got to speak on,
1: man. Hey, Rick Ross, I heard he's talking about what?
8: Listen, you can claim he does a lot of things, but claiming that he's got beef with Jay-Z because he didn't go to his New York City show?
9: People really were there, like, I know Rick Ross.
10: Yeah. It was a lot of people hitting me. But no, we actually flew into Cleveland. And, you know, we got back a little later. From my understanding, Hov came out a lot later. You know, we all would have anticipated. But no, that wasn't the plan.
9: Okay.
10: Shout out to Hov and everybody who went there. I'm sure I'm going to catch another one overseas.
9: You period. Dirt. I'm pulling up in Paris.
10: Yeah. That's what me and my homies been talking about.
1: I love Rick Ross. Rick Ross will always talk cool. Like, if you go to a parent-teacher conference and the teacher says, Rick, your son did what? What you mean my son did? Always, there's a cadence with the way he talks, and it's very interesting to me.
2: Is that your Rick Ross impersonation?
1: No, but it's always, it's always like this.
8: It's the tone. It's the tone.
2: I'm about to say, that is terrible.
1: Yeah. It worked. Trey, you try the Rick Ross.
2: Okay, hold on.
1: Right, let's go.
11: I'm going to tell you like this.
8: The boss
11: don't really be concerned with what peasants are talking about.
1: So hold on a second. If I'm the teacher, I know it doesn't almost sound like Shaq, but if I'm the teacher and I say, Mr. Ross, your child has been late 10 days in a row.
11: You know what I'm going to do for the classroom? I'm going to give him a 10-piece lemon pepper.
8: Okay, yo, bro.
11: All flats. You know I'm the boat.
1: Bouse. I'm like, is that how you talk when you talk to the teachers?
11: Bouse.
1: Damn it. Tasha K's out here talking. Oh, God, if this is true.
2: Oh, yeah, man. Tasha K was talking about Kiki Wyatt. Now, Kiki Wyatt has debuted her new relationship on social media.
1: It's always, every year this girl got a new relationship.
2: Hey, man, somebody told me on social media, they said one thing Kiki gonna do is keep a man.
1: All the time.
2: Well, now she's showcased her new relationship on social media, and Tasha K is saying that the guy is an Uber driver.
12: Eric was outside, according to her, cheating with men and women. She did file a police report on him saying that he allegedly beat her as well, too. And so the reason they broke up is because Kiki stopped sleeping with her cousin and started sleeping with her driver. Here's the guy. So this new man was allegedly her black XL Uber driver. Mm-mm. And they met as he picked her up in an Uber to take her to one of her shows to sing the same song that she sing at every show. Apparently, she's pregnant again. Now, this is very concerning for me. Kiki's last few babies came out with defects. Uh-uh. I don't know if it's because she's old. I don't know if it's because she's under stress. If she's pregnant in this, I just want to pray for the baby in this matter. If y'all ain't gonna say it, the hell with this lady's womb is done.
2: Oh,
12: we're done here.
2: Damn, yeah. Tasha K. Yeah, they got dark at the end.
4: Yeah, they did.
2: They got a little, and not a little. They got a lot disrespectful at the end.
1: How many babies though does Kiki have? This is baby 14.
2: Man, when they had their reality show, I believe it was somewhere around there.
1: She had like 8 then, didn't she?
2: Something like that. Yeah. Yeah, oh, yeah.
1: Kiki like being pregnant.
2: Hey, that's a whole lot of love in that house.
4: She's doing more than singing.
2: But she's still hitting them hot notes.
1: Yes, she is.
4: Yes, she do.
1: All right, listen, those are hot topics. Coming up later, we got to talk about J.J. Williamson's big announcement that's on the way. It's Dee Dee in the morning. 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
1: Good morning. It's Dee Dee in the Morning on this Thursday. We got to remember, I forgot that it is No Politics Thursday on the show.
4: No Politico.
2: Yeah. We'll try to keep it that way.
1: Even though your president, isn't he doing having a
4: thing
1: tonight?
4: He posted an announcement tonight about
1: the election. It's about the election. Election fraud and
8: China has some.
1: They're claiming alleged, and they already did investigation years ago, and they said that was not true. But of course, we have a lying ass president, so let's just see what happens tonight. Hey, there is Trey G. Trey, what's trending?
2: Hey, so it looked like the ladies are kind of winning right now. The legendary ladies, to be exact, man. They say Madonna's Grateful album surprised the Billboard charts and went number one in the U.S. and U.K. Mm. It's called Confessions 2. Still pinching myself. And then Beyonce, she also is topping the charts on the Hot 100. She debuted the top-selling new song, and it's kind of new, Donk.
1: Mm-hmm.
2: You know that song that she released last week?
1: Yeah.
2: Okay. Yeah, it debuted it's really high on the Hot 100 mm-hmm. charts. I don't know if it's number one, but it debuted at the top of the charts.
1: Wow.
2: So shout out Beyonce and Madonna.
1: Shout out to the ladies.
8: Madonna.
1: I think they said Madonna's going to sing at the,
4: The World Cup?
1: World Cup.
4: Oh, really?
2: Oh.
4: The finals. Okay.
2: Yep. Post Malone is as well. He's supposed to be doing the halftime show also.
1: And I think Is it Shakira and Burner Boy again or something?
2: Maybe so.
1: That's the lineup. For that. All right, listen, coming up later, we got to talk about J.J. Williamson's big announcement, but also play our $1,000 minute game right now at 833-TALK-TO-DD.
0: That's 833-825-5233.
1: It's DD in the morning.

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2: 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See, baby, I know you done had your share of girls, but I am more than confident you won't ever have to search these streets for affection.

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1: You get used to it.
2: Here's another DD's date fail.
3: We got RJ. Hey, RJ.
4: What's good? How y'all doing?
3: What's good, RJ? All right, RJ, listen, first of all, thank you for listening to the show. Clearly you do. You called us because you said you need some help with a date. Tell us right now. Let's get right into it. Who is the girl? How did you meet her? And what do you think is the problem? Let's go.
4: So, yeah, I met this girl. Her name's Heaven. She was heavenly, for real. Mm-hmm. I met her online. Like, I met her through the apps, you know what I'm saying? And, I took on this nice little date. I usually don't do dinner on this first date. I like the little low stakes, you know. I took her to the park. We put down a blanket. I had a Bluetooth speaker. We had a little smoke session, you know what I'm saying?
5: Okay.
4: Like, the vibes were immaculate. We even caught a little bit of the sunset. We were talking about our lives, like our favorite artists. It was like the perfect date.
3: Mm-hmm.
4: I feel like I could build something with this girl, but like, you know, as the day went on, you know, my phone kept going off and it really started to get to me, but I think she started to peep that, and I think that's what really messed up the date, because, I mean, it was my ex, and I tried to ignore it at first, you know.
3: Damn, wait, hold on a second,
5: RJ, y'all had this smoke session. Now, we ain't talking about no Black and Miles, right?
4: No.
5: Okay, I know what you're talking about.
3: Hold on a second. You had a smoke. Wait, let me get back to that, too. What were you smoking?
4: You're smoking weed, you know.
5: Yeah, hey, man. That's...
3: All righty. Yeah.
5: All right.
3: All right. Some of that good. That good stuff.
5: Good.
3: All right. Now.
6: Careful, guys.
3: What?
4: All I got.
3: Okay. All right. So y'all were doing that. You just chilling. You're having a good time. And then all of a sudden, your phone starts going off. Now, you answered the phone?
4: I mean, I was ignoring it at first, but then it just kept going off. So eventually, I had to take it up because my ex, we still dealing with a little bit of stuff that I was wrapping up at the end, but like, it's over.
5: Hold on. Drama. Like, a little bit of drama.
4: RJ. Let Heaven know it's nothing with my ex.
5: RJ, I do got to say it. And I don't like going against the fellas a lot, but I'm going to tell you this, man. You can't be out on a date and you ain't wrapped up stuff with your ex yet. Come on now.
4: I mean, she had my car, so I had to get the car back. And then I blocked her instantly. I'm going to let Heaven do that.
7: RJ.
3: Okay. Yeah. I'm curious about this. How long has it been that you've broken up with your ex that you've now been out with this girl, Heaven? How many months in between?
4: We broke up 6 months ago. I mean, we've been talking still.
3: Hold on a second. Hold on. RJ, let me just say this. I learned about breakups. No. You can say you broke up officially 6 months ago, but you still be like, y'all still kind of get
7: the last
3: back
7: time
3: together.
7: You had sex?
3: Yeah, there you go.
7: When was the last time you had sex?
3: With your ex.
7: When is it? Be honest.
4: Last week.
3: This is your fault.
5: He's still dipping that toe in the water.
3: Yeah,
5: that's
3: what he is. That big toe.
5: That big toe.
4: Done now, though. I mean, I met Heaven and I was blown away. The vibes. Okay.
5: RJ, but you keep going back to hell, sir.
7: You can't have it both.
5: You keep putting yourself through hell, sir.
7: You can't have it both, buddy.
4: It ain't even like that,
3: man.
4: I got my car back and I blocked my ex.
3: Yeah, okay. He said you keep going through. I'm going, now you're in purgatory. I don't know. in between. Okay, wait a minute. Oh, so wait, let's talk here for a second. RJ, so you broke up with your ex 6 months ago. You went back and hit it about a week ago. Yeah. And now you got a new chick, or are you trying to get one, and you think that wasn't a clean break, RJ?
5: At all.
4: I mean, it is now.
3: You feel like it was just sex last week?
5: It is now.
3: It's just sex?
4: Yeah, and then letting her borrow my car, that's it.
3: No!
5: RJ.
3: See, this is what you men do. This is what you men do.
7: Stop
5: it.
4: RJ. I'm trying to help her get back on her feet. You know, man, I'm trying to be a good guy.
5: Okay.
3: Hold on a second. RJ, you know, having sex with her helps her get back on her feet. Sounds to me like that ain't how y'all did it. Huh?
5: I see it. Careful. RJ, man, you can't let her keep the car, man. That's how you get keyed and your tires get slashed and everything, man.
3: And let me tell you something. When a man lets a woman keep his car, we think we go together again.
5: What are you talking about? What?
7: I definitely do.
3: Yeah, I mean, do you not understand? You can't do that.
4: She blocked now. I won't do it again.
5: RJ, you know what? I'm gonna take some defense for you, bro. I do think that you're just a good dude, just kind of trapped in a bad situation. Yeah, I ain't gonna lie to you. I get what he's saying, man. It's hard to see your ex struggling and doing bad. Mm. You got feelings for that girl. You know what I'm saying?
3: Y'all different than me.
5: Y'all might not be in love, but you still don't want to see bad for her.
0: You're still a kind person, right?
5: Yes, we ain't good, but we still good.
3: Come
5: girl.
3: On, Usher. Okay, listen. Here's the deal. You know what, RJ? Clearly, I'm gonna be honest. I already know what it is, but we gonna do this for you because this is what Date Fell is about, to put closure to some things.
5: You never know.
3: Yeah, you never know what it was. I have a feeling I know what it
5: Look,
3: is.
5: She might like a thruple. She might like it.
3: All right. Hey, all right, here we go. RJ, listen, we're going to call Heaven here in a second, everybody. More is coming up. We're going to find out why Heaven didn't call him back. I think I done figured it out. All right. 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
4: Beautiful.

0: It's Didi in the morning, and we're of course it's all about date fail, y'all.
1: Come on, man.
2: Yeah,
1: man,
2: buddy.
0: So we got RJ here. RJ, you still there? RJ.
3: Yeah.
0: Here's it is, everybody. RJ called us up and said he met a girl. Her name was Heaven. He's trying to go out with her again. They went on a first date. They sat up. It was laid back, right? You said you guys had a nice smoke session.
3: Yeah, the vibes were immaculate, I'm telling you.
0: Mm.
1: Yeah.
0: The vibes were immaculate.
1: Yeah.
0: Anyway, so him and this girl, Heaven, had a nice time, sat back, laid back, smoked, did this whole thing, but his phone kept ringing and it was his ex-girlfriend. He said you couldn't ignore it, so you picked up and talked to the ex-girlfriend, right?
1: Mm.
3: Yeah. Unfortunately.
0: Now, what we also found out, you guys, is that he actually hit it last week.
1: Mm.
0: Him and the ex. Even though he broke up with her 6 months ago.
1: Yeah.
0: And then he also let her use his car a couple of weeks ago or something like that.
2: I mean, he's just doing a good deed.
0: Sure.
2: He's just doing
0: now,
2: a good deed.
0: We're going to call Heaven. She don't know that part. But anyway, let's call this girl Heaven and see why she didn't call him back. I'm telling y'all, women, we have intuition. I bet you she knows. But nonetheless, okay. Let's call her. Here we go.
4: Hello.
0: Hi, is Heaven there?
4: Who's calling?
0: This is Dee Dee from the radio station.
2: And JJ.
5: And Cruz.
1: And Trey G.
5: It's
0: Dee Dee in the morning. Hi, girl.
4: Okay.
0: Hey, girl. Hi.
1: Hey.
4: What's this? What's going on?
0: Okay, all right. Wow,
1: damn.
0: I like you, Heaven. Heaven.
1: She don't trust nobody.
0: Anybody want to? Okay, here's what happened.
1: Tell her.
0: You went on a date with somebody who was a good friend of comedian JJ Williamson.
2: Yes.
0: And JJ wants to do a good deed for him and just wanted to see if you liked him or not and how it went. His name was RJ.
2: Why are you laughing at, okay. Hold up. Now, why are you laughing at my boy like that?
4: I'm laughing at this whole situation.
2: Oh,
4: like,
2: wow.
4: He had to get the whole radio station to call me. Like,
0: well, you know, some people say we act as a Cupid sometimes. We're pretty good at this. So we just wanted to try to, you know, like black people meet. We want to put you together.
1: I keep my bow and arrow on me, too.
0: I know, that's right. There's going to keep. He has a diaper on, too. But listen, no.
2: I hit you in the head.
5: I mean, that is a Cupid outfit.
2: Yeah,
0: I'm sorry. But Heaven, what happened? What happened with you and RJ?
4: Overall, he was a cool guy. Uh-huh. I feel like it was cool vibes, but bottom line, I feel like he's got some stuff he hasn't cleaned up, or you know he hasn't resolved yet. Mm. And I'm in a space. I need peace. I don't want no drama.
2: Heaven, let me ask you this real quick. Now let's go back to the beginning. You said it was cool at first. Did you enjoy that smoke session that y'all had?
1: Mm.
4: I did. I mean, and I don't typically date white guys, so it was like he was real chill.
5: Oh, that's why he had good chronic. Can I ask you a question? What went off? Your spidey sense. What felt off about him?
4: Well, his phone kept going off, and it's like, okay, the first couple times it's whatever, your phone going.
5: I mean, he might be making money.
4: But it became a little too frequent for random people, like, you know, you ain't gonna have six homeboys calling you in an hour.
0: Mm-hmm.
4: Like, that's not happening.
1: So, Heaven,
4: so it's like his phone just kept dinging, and then he finally started answering and responding, and I'm just like, okay,
1: right.
4: That's nothing but a woman. Like, ain't no homeboy. You know, he wasn't saying, oh, I have an emergency, I gotta go.
0: Right.
4: You know, he was responding, putting it down, trying to ignore it. It was like, nah, that's a woman.
0: Wow.
2: What if it was his sister, though, Heavy?
0: All right, Trey.
5: I mean, you know what, Trey? That's a really good point.
0: I told y'all, what I tell y'all about women, we got intuition. Hold on a second. I'm going to be honest with you, Heaven. Heaven, RJ is a friend of us, of the show and everything. And truthfully, he on the phone right now. He liked you a lot. He wanted to know why. RJ!
1: Talk.
6: Yo, Heaven, hey.
0: Oh, hey.
4: What's going on, RJ?
6: I'm here for you.
4: RJ, I thought you were cool. I thought you were dope. I thought you were handsome. It started off great. But I don't know what that was. And I'm gonna be straight up with you. I had an ex that I went through a bunch of foolishness before, and I'm just not trying to do that again. Mm, I'm looking for a chill.
0: Mm.
4: The way that date was, you know, just chill, peaceful vibes, just kicking it, you know, building something. And if you still got other baggage or stuff you got to deal with, it happens. It's cool, but deal with that before, you know, don't pull me into it or expect me to sit here while you're managing that. Like, that's not cool at all.
6: Heaven, I swear I'm done with her. I'm
4: you're not done with her.
0: It's a grown ass woman.
5: Yeah, I like her.
1: You know,
6: RJ, that's it.
1: RJ, real quick, you know how you can tell you're dealing with a grown woman and she ain't with all of it? Because she said, I don't like all the foolishness.
0: Yeah, exactly.
1: That's how you know she ain't with it, RJ. You might as well go and hang it up,
0: you know.
1: And
0: you know what else?
6: I'm not trying to be like that. I'm a new man. I'm changed. I'm growing up.
0: RJ, did you just say haven't changed you?
1: Please, RJ.
3: Yeah, I mean, you made me not want to look back and look to the future.
0: RJ,
4: seriously, we're not going to play this game. The thing that bothered me the most is that you didn't even realize how disrespectful it was. It was like you were trying to do it on the sly, and then you started just straight up responding.
0: I got this, Heaven. I got this for you. I can already tell. I know y'all not. Heaven, you ain't interested in going out. We'd pay for y'all to go on another date, would you?
4: I'm cool.
0: What if we pay for what y'all was smoking? Would that work?
1: Shut up.
5: He got that good, good, though.
0: And then I'll also tell you this, Heaven. You may not want to hear what really happened before the date. Okay, I'm
1: they
0: not
1: did the do heaven.
0: Stop it. Y'all clap it up for RJ and Heaven.
4: Hey.
0: All
4: right.
0: It's date fail. It's Dee Dee in the morning.
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0: Good morning. It's Didi in the morning. Listen, guys, we got to have a conversation right now.
1: Oh.
0: Tasha took up for us with everything that went down last week with Lunel. Tasha was taking up, which, by the way, let me shout out to it. There were so many people that were really taken up and understood what we do for a living and how it goes down, that understood the game and said, no, that ain't. I really, Funky Deneva, anybody see that?
1: Yeah, 100%. Now, I ain't going to lie to you. I done been called sassy and girlish more in my life ever. Hey,
0: they gave me.
1: Really?
0: Boy.
1: I done been called sassy more than I've been called my real name.
0: We really do need to have a conversation about going viral and the lies that will be told.
1: Come
0: this is the
1: man.
0: Thing.
1: Yeah.
0: The lies and then the assumptions of stories and not knowing the background. Like, that was crazy. Because let me tell you why. They gave me Michael Jordan eyes.
1: Shut up.
0: They had me crying.
1: They did put them AI eyes.
0: They had me crying. And
2: when your face was swollen.
0: I mean, they have lied. Now I'm starting to go, you know what? I need to be careful with these celebs.
1: Hey,
0: because now I see how the lies can be told, y'all. These people out here, I mean, some of the stuff people are sending me now, it's crazy. Once you go viral, just want y'all to know, get ready for it, because they'll make up a story, a lie.
1: Narratives get made up all the time on social media. And it's just, you got to, like, you really have to use your discernment.
0: You really do. And like I say, every time I think, and again, Lunel and I have apologized to each other, right? She sent me messages 100%. And all this stuff. We've apologized, right? But it's just watching this thing continue to go and grow that makes me laugh. And then a lot of people having opinions. And again, I'm going to say this. A lot of people did not see in that video that when that woman first walked in, it is not on tape, that I apologized.
1: Yep, 100%.
0: Profusely and sincerely.
1: Yeah, 100%.
0: Which is when we got on the air that everybody's watching, when she said, you know, she popped right out as soon as the interview started.
1: Yeah.
0: And then I kind of joked, yeah, I know. Because I thought she was coming with a joke.
1: Right.
0: So
1: right.
0: What they're watching is
1: 100%.
0: Almost the second half. And everybody's making a judgment and thinking we're this. Some lady got on my page and said, I had to tell her, hey, listen, friend, do not get up on my page and try to judge us in this
1: 100%.
0: Show based on a part of an interview that we let you see.
1: Yeah.
0: And you made a judgment. We've interviewed thousands and you've never had a problem on this show.
1: Facts. I think the people who listen on a daily, they understand what we are and who we are. I got a chance to chop it up, I think, with one of her like nephews or like her cousins or something like that. We had a really productive conversation.
0: Right, but it's
1: really
0: just interesting to watch how I can see where a celebrity could go, that's such a lie.
1: Yeah.
0: Because the lies that are told, man.
1: Got to be mindful.
0: It is a trip to me, and I'm like, it's not something I want to do. And I thought, and then when people were slinging the mud, I go, you know what, let me tell you, I can't sling mud.
1: Yo.
0: I just can't do it.
1: Yeah.
0: If I sling it, I'm going to try to laugh a little bit, but I can't sling the mud.
1: Yeah.
0: You get what I'm saying? Yeah. Like, intentionally be nasty.
1: It's wild
0: to watch people make
1: gotta know
0: own.
1: Who you are though.
0: Right.
1: Now that
0: is the lesson of going viral. Yep. You gotta know who you are.
1: Gotta know who you are, and then the church folks say you got to know
0: whose you are.
1: You better say something.
2: Not that who's.
1: You better say something in here today.
0: Come on,
1: make me open that word.
0: I get it now. I get it. Oh, and by the way, I got a shout out to some of the other radio DJs who understood who backed us.
1: Oh yeah,
0: there was a lot of them who understood what was going on. I was like, no, y'all don't get the game, do you?
1: 1000%.
0: And then somebody else said, this ain't a podcast.
1: Facts. I think people think it run that way, so that's what their like mindset is shaped around. But it's a lot different,
0: yeah, totally
1: a lot different.
0: All right, y'all, listen. Hot topics on the way. It's Didi in the morning.

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1: All right, listen, guys, let's get into it. We need to get into our hot topics because the craziest question was asked of Ray J.
2: Oh,
1: y'all,
2: Lord.
1: As a man, you guys got to listen to this question that somebody asked Ray J. Let's get into it. Here we go.
0: Welcome to the chat. Hot Topics.
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1: 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So first we got to talk about LaMelo Ball. Does he have like some words for LeBron? What's going on,
2: man,
1: here?
2: Man, so my man LaMelo Ball, man, who was traded from the Charlotte Hornets over there to Minnesota to play with the Ant-Man.
1: Ooh, and LaMelo,
2: so
1: my favorite.
2: Everybody's out here throwing that pitch to LeBron, trying to see what he's going to do, and LaMelo gave his 2 cents.
4: Say, hey, come on with us, or?
5: Say it again for me.
4: Do you put a call into LeBron and just say, come on with us?
5: Yeah, whatever you're thinking.
2: Yeah. So LaMelo, you know, everybody's trying to shoot their shot, man. You know, the best players on the teams are shooting their shot, trying to get LeBron, you know, mm-hmm. Golden State. You know, Steph Curry can't reach out, man. You know, a couple of Knicks reached out to LeBron. You know, I guess he's going to do the decision again.
1: Oh, wow.
2: I guess he's going to do the decision again because he hasn't decided where he's going to play.
1: That would be dope, though. Because isn't that how he got into the league? Yeah, was with right. the
2: well, that's what he did to do the trade to Miami.
1: Right, that's right.
2: It was called the decision.
6: Let me ask you, do the Timberwolves have an extra seat for Bronny?
7: No. Listen, I heard the Lakers are actually seriously putting Bronny into their future plans,
1: ooh,
7: though.
8: Oh, really?
7: They say he's good in the locker room. They like that he's like just a tenacious player. He's very determined, very hardworking.
1: Nice.
7: So they actually are trying to like commit to him a little bit. I read a report earlier.
6: Sounds like a mascot.
7: No.
1: Oh, damn.
7: No.
1: Damn,
7: no,
1: why you doing that? Like, oh,
6: man, I said it sounded like. I didn't say that man is a mascot. He's an athlete.
7: He played in that summer league stuff.
6: Right,
7: like,
6: he's doing good.
7: Yeah,
6: right,
7: he's been doing some good stuff in summer league, they said. So they kind of are committed to
2: Bronny. Bronny does need to get up on the
6: away from his dad,
2: man.
6: Become his own man.
2: Take that pressure off himself, man. Build your own legacy, man. See how it goes.
1: Yeah, because it's difficult being up under dad. Because let me tell you something. JJ and his son. I know JJ's son be looking. JJ's son is quiet, where his daddy is loud as hell.
2: Hell. He hates being around me.
1: Especially
2: when he be with his boys. Like, man, don't embarrass me today. I'm trying to give you some personality.
7: That's what happened when you had a son as an introvert. The dad is an extrovert.
2: I'm extrovert.
1: Hey, the kid comes around. He's like, dad just swallowed up all personality. So he got it all. Let's talk about Drake, though.
6: Drizzy, Drake out here surprising some students at Kasanat's Streamer University. I can't believe that's a thing, yo. Streamer University. And he hit him with a video message. Check it out.
9: For now, we have a message from Drake.
10: Congratulations to everybody that got accepted. All the new creators, all the veteran creators. I hope you guys make the most of this opportunity. I hope you learned something. I hope you're able to teach each other things. And on behalf of us at OVO, I left you something. Well, actually, I left you a few things in your room to make this stay.
2: Man, when I saw Kasa not have all those keys, so he must have rented like a whole dormitory out.
7: Yeah, they have like an actual like campus.
6: Yeah,
7: that they are
6: it's
7: using
6: college.
7: For Streamer University.
6: Sorry,
7: you know,
6: sorry.
7: I told y'all the other day in my trending that Streamer University is harder to get into than Harvard.
1: That's what I heard.
7: Based on the numbers,
1: I heard that
7: they only accept like 120 kids.
1: Oh, wow. Damn, that's it?
7: 120 kids.
1: How long is Streamer University? How long is the
7: course? I think it's like a few weeks.
1: It's the course.
2: It's real.
6: I don't mean to steal that moment, but this kind of happened to me yesterday. So yesterday I played a video to my kids that we play basketball with.
7: Yeah.
6: Of Paul Wall donating $500 to We Cruising for Kids in the basketball thing
2: great,
6: I got
2: man.
6: Coming up.
2: Yo.
6: Like, it was kind of like Drake just did.
1: Nice.
6: He was
1: giving
6: like a $500 shout out to Cruise Foundation and the factory. Boom, boom, boom.
1: That's nice. That
6: can I play
1: nice.
6: Paul Wall later?
1: Okay. Yeah. Hey, let's talk about Ray J.
7: Yeah. So Ray J was on a podcast the other day, Paul Pierce's podcast, actually. And Paul Pierce's female co-host asked Ray J a question about being with other men. Now, you judge for yourself with Ray J's answer what you think he is trying to say.
11: Have you dealt with a man intimately before? Because I think that people want to know.
12: I mean, man.
13: These are crazy questions.
11: It is, right?
13: These are.
11: Oh, you don't have to answer.
12: No, I want to answer. I'm here to answer.
11: Okay.
13: I like to think about every question.
11: Okay.
13: That's presented.
11: I love that.
13: And I like to answer properly.
11: Okay.
13: Take
11: your time.
13: Shout out to the agency. Have I ever
11: been intimate?
13: Man.
11: Yeah. Or kissed?
13: Or kissed?
11: Yeah, like
13: kiss
11: made
13: is crazy.
11: Out.
13: Like when it's verbal war.
2: Yeah, yeah.
13: I mean, we all love Biggie Smalls. Yeah.
11: So yes or no?
13: Is it wet like?
11: Have you been intimate sexually with a man in any capacity ever?
13: Here's why I take my time with this.
11: Okay.
2: I'm dead.
7: Hey, brother, answer yes.
11: I know.
2: Yeah, like, the answer is yes. No, come
7: exactly
2: on.
7: You just can't outright say no.
2: No.
7: What yes are you doing?
6: I'm not falling for it, y'all.
7: What are
6: it's
7: you doing?
6: It's just clickbait, bro.
7: You think so?
6: Yes. It's all right. Clickbait.
7: Yo, as a man, know. You don't play,
2: yeah,
7: with,
2: you don't play
7: that.
2: With that. You don't play okay with that. You don't play with that.
1: All right, listen, those are your hot topics. Coming up next hour, we got to have a dope discussion about choosing your friends and losing friends. 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
6: All right, it is, what is today? It is Thursday. It's DD in the Morning. I'm looking for Trey G right now to find out what's trending with Trey.
7: Hey, one of y'all personal favorites. When I say y'all, I'm looking at DD and JJ, because me and Cruz are not the biggest fans.
8: Sit back here.
7: We'll be nice while we on air. Krispy Kreme.
9: Oh, I love it.
7: Yes. They are actually running a special in honor of their birthday.
8: Hold on, really? Let me do something.
7: Oh, God. Don't do that now.
6: It is so sweet.
7: Yeah, they are running a special. It's a discounted price of a dozen glazed donuts in honor of their 17th birthday. You can get a dozen glazed donuts for just 89 cents after buying like full price ones.
6: Did you you buy the first box for full price and get the second? Hey, okay, guys.
7: Get all the rest of them 89 cents.
8: 17 years old. They're not even adults.
7: Oh, God.
8: It's for kids.
6: Whatever. Listen, let me tell you something. I'm with JJ. I like me some Krispy Kreme.
10: Me too, all day.
7: Yeah,
6: Krispy Kreme. I like me some Krispy
10: all
6: Kreme.
10: Day.
7: Give me a mom and pop donut shop every single day of the week.
8: No, and make sure the lady Asian.
6: No, it's too doughy. They don't put enough glaze on it or anything. Can't stand it.
7: You tripping.
8: Krispy Kreme is covered in sugar. It's disgusting.
10: And then they ain't got but one machine. You know, the mom and pop shops.
7: That's all right, though.
8: That's insane.
10: And go out, and look what you got to do.
6: Hey, JJ, you used to go into Krispy Kreme and you see them coming off on that surveyor belt, whatever, conveyor?
7: Yeah,
6: that
7: conveyor belt.
6: Yeah. Oops. Yeah. I used to be like, ooh, here it comes, and it's warm.
10: Hey, give me them four that just failed.
8: Terrible.
6: Right. Hey, listen, coming up next hour, we got to have a dope discussion about choosing your friends and losing friends. That's on the way. It's DD in the Morning.
11: Now, here's a little story I got to tell about three bad brothers you know so well. It started way back in

money. 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He wasted two kids that ran for the door. 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Your cash and your jewelry is what I

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1: Get up and get turned up with DD in the morning.
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0: This is V103.

0: Good morning. It's Didi in the morning. It's, let me see. We're all here. Yes, we are, right?
1: Shaolil.
0: We are all here, and we were all having a conversation off the air about something. So we met a guy, guys. We met somebody who came into the studio, and we got into a really interesting conversation, and he was telling us that he had kids. And I was like, how old are your kids? And he said, my kids are like 8 and 6.
1: 16, something like that.
0: Or something like that. And I said, okay. And then he was like, I said, how many brothers and sisters you got? And he was telling us, and he go, oh, I got a younger brother. Mm-hmm. And I said, how old is your younger brother? He said, 3.
2: 3.
3: Damn.
0: I said, wait. So your kids are, what did he say? His kids were like, what were they? Like
1: 8.
0: 8.
1: And 16.
0: And then the uncle is 3.
1: 3, yeah.
3: Damn.
2: That's some math, boy. But I actually went to school with somebody like that. We were in class together, and his uncle was in another class.
0: You a lie.
2: Yes. His uncle was in another class outside of ours, and I didn't find out until we was at the cafeteria one day. And he was like, oh, yeah, there go my uncle right there.
0: Stop it. See, that used to confuse me when I see it, too. I was like, huh? How is that your uncle?
2: Standing in the lunch line.
0: Yeah.
2: Yeah,
3: I got a cousin like that.
0: Really? What?
3: Yeah, my cousin, his son is an uncle.
0: Okay.
3: Already.
0: Damn.
3: Already. And they're in the same school.
0: Damn.
3: Yeah, they ride the bus together.
0: See, this right here is what gets me. I find it to be so crazy like that. Wait a minute. So Ariel, you know, Ariel works with us here at the radio station.
3: Yes.
0: So Ariel, wait. So tell me yours. Yours was similar to that.
4: Yeah, no, Helios was born an uncle.
0: Your son, Helios.
4: Yes. Both of my boys are already uncles, and they're only 16 and 6. My ex-husband's father had another daughter after we already had
0: kids. Wait, say this again. Wait, your ex-husband.
4: So my ex-father-in-law had a baby mama younger than me.
0: Damn.
4: And then had another baby. And so the baby is younger than my 6-year-old.
2: Come
4: Helios.
2: On, Pop.
0: Damn. See, I'm confused by these family dynamics. I get so damn confused.
1: Yeah.
0: So Helios, your son who's 5.
4: Yeah.
0: He's an uncle.
4: Yeah, well, because also his brother, Helios' older brother, has 2 kids that are older than him.
0: Damn.
4: So there's like a 13-year-old and like a 7-year-old.
0: Okay, wait, let me get this. So your ex-husband had kids before he got with you.
4: Yeah. Okay, he had kids when he was 14.
0: Okay.
3: Damn.
0: Well, God. It worked?
3: Talking about damn school. Yeah.
2: 14, you locked and loaded, boy. Yeah. You locked and loaded. About,
3: it's in your back. it's in your back at 14.
0: It's
3: in your back at 14.
0: Wait. Slow this down, because I almost peed on myself on that one. I almost. Hold on a second.
3: I'll tell you.
0: JJ
3: ain't no man back soft. We know what that is.
0: Wait, because I'm not a man. I didn't know this when Trey said they locked and loaded at 14.
2: At 14, yes, Lord.
4: Yeah, for sure.
2: Yes, Lord. Okay. Look, they ready to populate something.
3: Yeah, yeah.
4: The whole city.
3: Boy.
2: Yeah.
0: Oh, my God. Okay, hold on. Okay, all right, let me stay back on course. Okay, because, oh, my God, I really promise you I almost peed on myself. Laughing. Okay, so Ariel, you married a man who had kids.
4: When he was 14.
0: So that means when you married him, his kids were kind of grown.
4: So his kids were grown. His kid was 18 when I got with him.
0: And you were how old?
4: 19. So I'm only like a year and a half older than his older son.
0: Damn.
4: So then we had our son, Helios, who's now, he had his son at 14. So his son was already 18 whenever I got with him.
0: And then the
4: his
0: 18-year-old
4: son had
0: a kid.
4: Kids at 18.
0: Wow. And then when you had your
4: and then
0: baby,
4: I had Helios 6 years ago. So Helios was born an uncle.
0: Wow.
3: Damn.
2: Family dynamics right there.
3: So Helios can sign the parent slip for the man's school.
4: He's a guardian.
3: Yeah, he's the guardian. Yeah.
0: So
3: Helios said, I'll pick him up.
0: So all right. Anybody got this crazy dynamic? This is what we want to know. Your aunt or uncle. Anybody an aunt and uncle this morning that's listening and your niece and nephew are older than you? Is there anybody listening this morning got this crazy dynamic where the aunt and uncle, you were born an uncle and you're just a baby at 8 months and you an uncle? We want to figure this out. I want to know. Y'all can call
2: me.
0: Please remain anonymous. But we want to know this dynamic, this family dynamic that happens all the time, because I'm confused.
2: Tell us. I want to know your lineage, your mama name, daddy name, all of it. Tell me.
0: So again, we're looking for anybody who's listening right now. If you were born almost an aunt and uncle. or maybe just tell me the dynamic, because I'm confused.
3: And I'm so in school right now. I'm finna take notes just in case I get questions.
0: Me too. All right, so let us know right now. You can remain anonymous. 833, talk to Dee Dee.
3: That's 833-825-5233.
0: It's Dee Dee in the morning.
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0: We're really confused at this radio station,
2: man,
0: right
2: what
0: now.
2: What you talking about?
0: All right, so we were talking about, we met a man who said that he's 30 years old, he's got kids, or 30-something, and then he said, yeah, he was the only son for years, and then all of a sudden he said his dad had a son three years ago. His brother is 3 years old, but his brother is the uncle to his kids who are 16 and like 8.
2: Yeah, yes.
0: So we're all trying to figure these family dynamics out to see if you had a situation like that. Here's Anonymous this morning. Hey, Anonymous.
3: Yes, I'm here.
0: Okay, please explain. How does it work in your family? What is the story? Please talk to us.
3: Okay, so my daughter was born an auntie. So her dad is older. And he had grown kids when she was born.
0: Okay.
2: Oh, wow.
3: And so, she and their kids, of course, have kids. So she was born an auntie.
0: Does the auntie and the niece and nephew, all of them play together and go to parties together, birthday parties and things?
2: Right.
3: Well, they used to. They're grown now. Oh. She's 26 now, and you know, her nieces and nephews are 30s, 40s. Yeah.
0: All right. Thank you, Anonymous. I appreciate it.
2: I wonder if they have a flex on her. Like, you can't talk to me like that. I'm your auntie.
0: I know it. Yeah, you got to respect me.
2: You got to respect your
4: you
2: elders.
4: Can't get the last piece now.
0: Mike, what do you want to talk about? The uncle? You an uncle?
5: I'm an uncle. My nephew 2 years older than me. We're 2 days apart in the same month. And guess what?
0: What?
5: Both our name is Mike.
6: Y'all might as well be brothers.
0: Now, Mike, did they used to dress y'all alike, too, when you were kids?
5: No. Okay. But it was just, he lived in California and I was here in Dallas, you know, and so it was just kind of like big family difference. But we found out about each other, and then that did it.
2: How do they tell y'all apart when they calling y'all at the functions, Mike? Do they be like, little Mike, big Mike, old Mike, young Mike?
5: Well, they called me Uncle Mike, and he still say Uncle Mike, but when we together, we just say Mike. We both look like, who you talking to?
2: Right,
0: right. Now, Uncle Mike, I'm curious, were they calling you Uncle Mike when you were in the eighth grade?
5: Yeah. I used to wear a shirt that had Uncle Mike on it.
0: He was already an old soul.
2: He was destined to be an old soul.
0: Hey, Mike, we appreciate you listening. Thank you for your call.
2: Hey, drive safe, Mike.
5: Hey, do me a favor. Y'all, let that little nail stuff go, man. I have too much fun with y'all. Let that go.
0: I agree. Thank you, Mike.
6: Because we got family.
0: All right, bye. Everybody is Johnny's. Johnny's! Johnny's?
7: Yes, I'm here.
0: Okay, Johnny's, tell us your story. I bet you the auntie. Are you the auntie or are you the niece?
7: I'm an auntie and a niece. I really called to talk about my little sister, Olivia, okay? So my little sister is 24 years old, and she has nephews that are older than her. They're in their 30s and 40s because of my family dynamic.
2: Wait a minute, and they her nephews?
7: They are her nephews, yes. So my sister and brothers, I have four sisters, two older, two younger, and I have two older brothers. They range from 56 to 23.
2: Damn.
7: So because of how far apart we are, everybody's uncles and aunties before they're supposed to be.
0: Damn. See, wow. This is so confusing to
2: it
0: me,
2: is.
0: Y'all. It's very, very confusing.
2: But it's so interesting.
0: It is. It is.
7: Yes. So my younger sister, when she was born, she already had about 10 nieces and nephews. God. So she was born auntie.
0: Damn. Yes. She was born having to give gifts and presents at Christmas time to some nieces and nephews.
2: What?
0: All right. Thank you for your
2: call. I know y'all family gatherings be lit, boy.
0: Damn.
2: Y'all,
0: there's a lot of them, too. Hold on. Is this Miss J?
8: Hi.
0: Hi, Miss J. Explain your family dynamic. How does it work?
8: Okay, so my great aunt is younger than me. So my great grandfather had a child way after I was born.
0: Wait a minute. Your great grandfather, not just the grandfather, the great grandfather?
8: My great grandfather.
0: Damn.
2: How old are you if your mommy asking?
8: I'm 35.
2: So how old is your great aunt?
8: She's like 25 maybe.
2: Your great aunt is
8: 25.
6: Wait, is that possible?
0: great granddaddy was getting it in.
6: How old is he? 125?
8: He is 90. Well, wait, he passed a couple years. He would have been like 96.
2: I know that's right, Pop.
6: 96 still slanging.
4: Still slanging.
2: Yeah.
6: I love this man.
4: Hey, that's like that scene in Color Purple. How he died? On top of me.
6: I love that. He's my hero.
2: Hey, hold on. on. Granddaddy say, look, the porch light's still on. I'm going to walk in the door. Yeah, yeah. Yeah. Yeah. That porch light's still on. I'm walking in the door.
6: If you look up, we going down.
0: Miss J, thank you for your call.
8: She's the youngest of 20. She's the youngest of 20.
0: Granddaddy. All right. Thank you, Miss J. Wow. Right, listen, we're trying to figure this out. The family dynamics. We're trying to add, subtract. I'm confused.
2: I done wrote graphs and charts down. I'm just
6: basic math is okay for me, but I don't know.
0: Me either. All right, listen. If you have somebody in your family is an aunt or uncle at the age of 3.
2: Crazy.
0: We just trying to figure out. And are you the niece or the nephew? We just trying to figure it out. Help us understand your family tree. Help us right now and let us know about them baby and younger aunts and uncles that you got.
2: And them great aunts and uncles too. Uh-huh.
1: Yeah.
0: Exactly. Yeah. Hit us up right now at 833 talk to Didi.
1: That's 833-825-5233.
0: It's Didi in the morning. 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

0: Good morning. It's Didi in the morning. Guys, I swear, I ain't never. This family tree thing we doing this morning.
1: I love it, though.
0: Okay.
1: We got to make this a constant show thing.
0: Annual?
1: Yes. We got to make this annual.
0: There's a lot of new aunts and uncles being born right now.
2: Right now. So it's going to be a lot of families do the family pictures. They're going to have to do two parts.
0: So we're talking about the aunts and uncles that are born. Aunt and uncles.
2: Yeah. Like
0: they are born already into that position. We want to know if that happened in your family. Here is May. Hey, May.
3: Okay, so when I was born, my dad was already 75. So I
0: May, you can't get past this right now. You got to let us digest this and figure this out. When you were born, your daddy was 75?
1: 75.
3: Yes, ma'am.
0: Hold on a second. Now, what number kid were you? You better not have been his first.
3: No, I'm his third.
0: Third. Okay.
3: Yes. Yeah, my dad was 75, so when I was born, I was already born an aunt to a niece and a nephew.
0: Okay.
3: My sister right now is 54.
0: Oh!
3: But
0: how old are you, man?
3: I am 28.
0: You're 28. Okay. Now, by the way, your dad was 75. How old was your mama?
3: My mom was 40.
0: Okay.
1: I know that's right. I know that's right.
4: The math is math.
1: I'm more proud of daddy.
2: Yeah, me too.
3: Papa was a rolling stone.
1: Come on. Wherever he laid his hat was his home.
0: And when he died,
1: all he left us was alone.
3: Wait, y'all. I got something else for y'all.
0: Okay, what?
3: When I got old enough to have kids, I have a son. His dad is 63 years old.
0: Oh, God. I run into the family. Wait a minute.
1: May.
0: May, how old were you when you had your, how old were you when you were the 63-year-old?
3: I was 22.
1: 22?
0: Damn.
1: Yes, I know I that's right.
0: What'd your mama tell you growing up? Them old men got it, girl.
3: Yes, they do.
0: Okay.
2: So, man, I guarantee you were like, I'm in a bind, Nate.
1: I'm in a bind, Nate.
0: Okay.
3: My son was born a uncle and a little brother, of course, to my baby dad's 10 other kids.
0: Jesus.
1: Damn.
3: So the youngest before my son, the youngest before my son was 36 at the time.
1: Wow.
0: Damn.
1: Wow, May. Damn. That's interesting.
0: I think you win. I think you win. Thank you, May. Thank you very much
3: for your
0: call.
3: We appreciate it.
0: Uh-huh. Here is Nikki. Golly, that one was complicated. Yeah. Hey, Nikki.
5: Yes, I came in the world with two nieces.
0: Oh, wait a minute. Nikki said, I came in the world with two nieces.
5: With two nieces.
0: Okay,
5: I entered the world of aunt.
0: Okay, how old are, how much older or younger are you than the nieces? How much younger?
5: I'm 1 year than Marchandria, and I'm 3 girls, then Chiquiva.
0: Okay, now.
1: I can tell they young. Marchandria and Chiquiva? Yeah, I can tell. And Nikki?
5: No, you're older. I'm younger.
0: Okay, so wait a minute, Nikki. Wait, hold on a second. So now, growing up, did you guys, like, when you had birthday parties, or they did, y'all all just.
5: No.
0: No? Why? Because you were
5: no, my family kept. No, because we're born different times, so we didn't have to celebrate nothing together.
0: No, but
5: what? Mm-hmm. I mean, I was the youngest, so I got treated like the youngest.
4: It was
5: like we were siblings, not so much as nieces.
4: Right.
5: They was my niece, and I was their aunt. Like, I used to go up to their high school, because me and my older niece, we look so much alike.
4: Crazy.
5: That I would go up to their high school. I would go up to Lincoln, and they would think I was her.
0: Oh, my God. Wow. This is hilarious. Okay, thank you, Nikki. We appreciate your call. I really do. All right, y'all. Finally, this is Anonymous, our last call we got to, because we're running out of time. My goodness. Anonymous. The family tree, we talking about being born an aunt or an uncle. Did it happen to you or somebody in your family?
6: So, my little brother is 5.
0: Mm-hmm. Wait.
6: So.
0: Wait, how old are you, Anonymous?
6: I'm 41.
0: You're 41? Yeah. Okay. So, your little brother is 5.
6: Yes.
0: Now, you're
6: and he was born a great uncle because my daughter have kids.
0: Stop playing.
4: Oh, snap.
0: So, let me get this straight.
1: Damn.
0: You're 41. How old are your daughters?
6: My daughter is 26.
0: And she just had a baby.
6: And my little brother was born a great uncle.
1: So did your dad have another child or did your mom have another child?
6: Yes, my dad.
4: That is the
1: wow.
6: Yes. And then I also have a little sister that's like 23.
0: Oh, my God.
1: Okay, can I ask you this? How old is the 5-year-old's mom?
6: Like, I'm older than her. Let's just say that.
4: I know you like that. I can't. That's crazy.
1: How old is your daddy?
4: 100.
6: He is in his 60s.
1: Come on, Pops. Uh-huh. Yes,
4: he got good. He passing out good genes.
0: All right. Okay. This family tree. This dynamic is getting me. Come on. Thank you very much, Anonymous. We appreciate you listening.
6: Okay. Thank you. Y'all have a good day.
0: You too.
1: A new development on the show. I'm gonna have my first child when I'm 71.
2: Yeah.
4: Next time we do this,
2: I'm gonna have me another one at 90.
0: All right. We appreciate all the calls this morning. Remember, if you couldn't get through on the phone lines, hit me up at Dee Dee.

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1: Good morning, it's Didi in the Morning. We got to get right into our hot topics, y'all, because we must talk about this. Anybody hear what happened in Minnesota and what happened to grandparents, some grandparents? You know, we got to protect grandparents.
2: Yeah, you got to, absolutely.
1: We must talk about this story. I don't know if it's good news or bad. You got to determine that. Here we go.
3: Let her cook.
0: Hot topics. 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
1: 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Mm. And shouts out to Sherwin-Williams. Got some great paints.
2: They do. And it lasts. Mm-hmm. It lasts.
1: For all them home improvement projects you got going on, you better go on and get you some Sherwin-Williams. Yeah. Right?
4: I used to work at a paint store.
1: Did you?
2: Yeah.
1: Oh, you know how to mix paint and do all that?
2: Yeah, boy.
1: Sherwin-Williams is the number one paint, ain't it?
4: Yeah, I still got my boots.
1: Trey.
2: They got all the colors on it.
4: Yeah. They was black when I got them.
2: Right.
4: Now they fuchsia.
2: Fuchsia. Right. Looking like a church window.
1: A stained glass. Yeah. Oh, my God. All right. Hey, let's get into this. The first thing we got to talk about, but anybody see this, about Nolan Wells' high school coach is speaking out on his death and saying whether or not he thinks it was racially motivated.
5: You know, was there racial tension at this school?
6: No, I don't think it was no racial intention at the school, you know, from my experience. Because you have, you know, predominant white school, you have black kids there, and they all, you know, played and grew up together and got along. Now, you know, some stuff might have happened that I didn't see. So, you know, I can't speak wholeheartedly on it, but from what I did see, it was a tight-knit community, you know what I mean?
1: Mm.
4: Wow. I get it. You know what I'm saying? Sometimes the internet can come up with this narrative. Mm-hmm. We've seen this happen. Mm-hmm. Heard recently with us especially. Mm-hmm. The internet can come up with this narrative.
1: Hell yeah.
4: Yeah, that there is like racial tension within the school. This guy is boots on the ground at the school every single day at that high school. If he says he doesn't really feel there's any racial tension, I don't believe that. But maybe it's not a high volatile racial tension type area.
1: Right.
4: You know what I'm saying?
1: I can see that, definitely. So,
4: it could be some kind of
1: truth
4: this
1: to this
4: it.
1: Whole story has gotten a lot of people, you know what I mean? Like, everybody's trying to figure this out because it's like his story, and then we saw the other story with the young man.
4: Right.
1: It was very, very similar, you know.
4: In Texas, right?
1: Yeah. So you're just kind of like, what's going on here, right?
4: Man.
1: Let's talk about this. They're talking about a West Coast verse. Did anybody see this?
4: Yeah. So DJ Head and his co-host were speaking about the versus battles that's been going down. You know, you had B2K and Pretty Ricky not too long ago. You have a bunch of other versus battles as well that took place. But he is noticing one thing. You don't see a lot of West Coast artists in these battles.
7: The last West Coast rappers was in 2020. Too Short and E-40. And DMX and Snoop was also in 2020. I know, like, B2K is from here, but it ain't no other rap. We need some LA. Okay, so look, we can probably get Ice Cube, we can get Corrupt, we can get DJ Quick, Exhibit, Schoolboy. We need Joe Moses and RJ. What'd you say, Dog Pound versus?
8: Dog Pound, West High Connection, Exhibit, Ice Cube, YG Game, Ben Staples.
7: Damn. And Tyler the Creator. That's our wish list.
4: Damn. I can definitely see more West Coast artists being a part of it. Yeah, definitely more West Coast artists being a part of it. I'd love to see like maybe like a Dr. Dre versus Ice Cube. I think that would be kind of dope.
2: I like that.
4: I think that would be kind of dope. But Dr. Dre probably would win because he produced a lot more music.
1: Yeah. I agree. Yeah.
4: How about Dr.
2: Dre? Cube got them hits though.
4: Yeah, Ice Cube versus Snoop Dogg. That might be all right.
1: Yeah, I can see that. That's a good one.
4: If we don't forget Snoop by now. It's a lot of caveats to this. Maybe we should go to the drawing board.
1: You're right. Did we forgive Snoop?
4: Yet? Right. Have we forgiven Snoop just yet?
2: Let me look at that.
1: Hold on. Did we forgive Nelly too?
4: Excuse me. My mic cut off. Huh. Yeah.
2: Hey, right. Siri. Did you
1: call Siri? You better do Aisha.
4: Shut up.
2: Oh.
1: You ain't heard that? We got a new one called Aisha. You heard that?
4: Oh, I heard that one.
1: They say it's a new AI for African Americans.
2: Aisha. Did we forgive Snoop?
4: Aisha.
2: She said, be please.
1: There it is.
4: Be please.
1: Uh-huh. Finally, did y'all see Minnesota has passed a grandparents' happy hour law?
4: Mm.
1: What is that? It's allowing nursing homes to serve alcohol.
4: I don't know about that one.
1: Why?
4: I don't know. They already say nursing homes have the highest STD rates out of the whole country.
1: Yes.
4: and they passing it around in the nursing homes. Boy.
1: Yeah. Man. I mean, what else you gonna do?
2: Yeah.
4: You add liquor into the mix?
1: Yeah. Here's what some people are saying now. You know, creep it in the comments. They said, Baddies, Nursing Home Season 1 is coming. Then they said, Drunken Bingo sounds like a good time.
4: Yeah.
1: Somebody else said, they finna be twerking in them big-ass diapers.
2: Damn.
1: JJ loves this one. They said, them fall reports about to increase.
2: Yeah, you ain't lying.
4: They wrong.
1: Somebody said, let them do it. They said, they earned it.
4: Yeah.
1: Granny's going to be lit. It said a lot of hips are going to be in replacing here with a few shots. They're going to be like following. Yeah.
4: I don't like it.
2: You don't like it?
4: No, I don't.
1: You know
4: like
1: what they said? And I agree with this. They said Angela from Landman made this possible. Right? If you watch Landman, remember the wife goes in to help some of the nursing homes and gives them liquor.
4: Yeah, that's your show.
1: I love that show.
4: Yeah, nah.
1: Love
2: man,
1: it.
2: Man.
4: Keep the lick out the nursing homes.
1: All right. Listen, those are your hot topics now coming out. We want to give you some cash. Play our $1,000 mini game right now at 833. Talk to Dee Dee.
2: That's 833-825-5233.
1: It's Dee Dee in the morning. 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
1: It is a Thursday. Hey.
2: It's the only thing.
1: Well, good morning. I almost said good afternoon, everybody. Goody good. All right. It is morning time. Yes, it is. We're all here, but I need to find one man, and that would have to be Trey G. What's trending with Trey?
4: Hey, so Money Long is trending. You know, Money Long debuted a new relationship at sure the BET did. Awards.
22: Uh-oh.
4: Mississippi's
2: you
4: own.
2: You damn right.
4: Akeem Ali. Yeah, he's an up-and-coming rapper out of Mississippi. And Money Long are dating. Now, Money Long has said that she has declared Dirty Draws devotion to her new boo.
1: Damn.
4: Yeah, is what she's saying, man. So shout out to Money Long and her new relationship.
1: Dirty Draws devotion.
4: Yeah, Dirty Draws devotion to this man.
22: Does that mean she'll do his laundry?
1: That's what I'm trying to figure out.
4: Well, that means she loves his dirty draws down. That's all it is.
2: Yeah, that's all.
22: Yeah, she loves his dirty. That sounds nasty.
2: Y'all ain't your husband like that?
4: Y'all ain't never love.
2: You don't love your husband down to his dirty drawers?
22: I'm sorry, what? So what?
4: Yeah, come on,
22: the
4: now.
22: Dirty ones.
2: The dirty ones.
22: What am I supposed to do?
1: Hey, you got
22: to
1: remember now. At my wedding, me and my husband didn't kiss. We pinky promised.
4: See there?
2: Damn.
22: Now, she ain't lying.
4: He said, "Damn, dog."
22: The priest was like, "You can kiss now." She was like, "Nah."
1: Nah, you kiss damn. Your bride. I gave him the pinky. We pinky promised. Good thing we gonna do this. Okay.
4: And then
1: I
4: messed up.
22: I can't.
4: It really messed
2: something at y'all.
4: It really messed everybody up when she kissed the pinky. Kiss each other,
22: so
4: man.
22: So much passion.
1: All right, listen, we got cash this morning for you. You can win $1,000 right now. It's real simple. You got to work for 1 minute.
2: That's
1: all you got to do. Work for one little minute and play our $1,000 minute game. Here's how you play it. Call us at 817-633-1045 or 833. Talk to Didi.
2: That's 833-825-5233.
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1: DD in the morning.
2: You never kill my vibe, baby. Keep rocking.
0: This is V103. See my

0: Good morning. It's Didi in the morning. Guys, listen, let's have a conversation right now about this. You know, we got to play One's Gotta Go.
1: Uh-oh.
2: I like that title.
0: Come on, let's Thank do you. It. One's like gotta go. This is the home and family edition, okay? Guys, you gotta choose one item for each round, and one has to go forever. Forever.
1: Forever, ever?
0: Uh-huh.
1: Forever, ever?
0: Yep. Are we ready? One tradition must disappear. Ready? Would it be JJ, cookouts, family reunions, baby showers, or Friendsgiving? One has to go forever.
2: Baby shower.
0: Baby shower? You don't like those?
2: Yeah.
0: You tired of them?
2: Yeah, I'm tired of them. You spend a lot of money on baby shower.
0: On baby shower.
1: Yeah. JJ said he hate them Burberry shirts. the baby shower shirts the men be wearing.
2: Like, damn.
0: All right, J. Cruz, one's got to go forever. Which one do you think? Cookout, family reunions, baby showers, or Friendsgiving?
3: Friendsgiving.
0: I knew you were going to say Friendsgiving.
1: He's such a Debbie Downer.
3: My thing is this. Just go over family. Friends are already there.
0: I would Cruz on that one. I think Friendsgiving's got to go.
1: Friendsgiving.
0: What about you, Trey? Friendsgiving?
1: What was the answers?
0: Yeah, you got cookouts, family reunions, baby showers, or Friendsgiving.
1: Family reunions.
0: You don't like family reunions?
3: He doesn't like anyone.
1: We might as well just have a cookout. You know what I'm saying? And call it the family. It's the same thing. You doing one and two.
3: You just stole my answer, son.
0: That's a good one.
1: Family reunion. Right. And then sometimes if you don't call the family reunion, certain family members don't show up. You know what I'm saying?
0: Well, hold on. That's a good point. Every now and then you have a family reunion and families don't pay their dues.
1: Oh,
0: and can't come.
3: And they can't get a t-shirt.
0: Shouts out to comedian JJ Williams.
2: I needed have my sister do that
0: JJ's thing. Sister was talking to him. She had a blunt. No, I'm joking.
1: Yeah. Stop. Stop.
0: But wait, JJ's sister said, oh, and by the way, you need to pay your dues. You need to pay your family dues. You're behind.
1: She said, Call me out.
0: I think she said, you're behind 3 months.
2: Didi put her hamburger down when she heard that.
0: I was like, how are you behind in family dues?
2: Dues.
0: I said,
2: the dude's able to $75.
1: Crazy.
0: I'm behind. Okay. Here's another one, guys. One's got to go. Home and family edition. Who gives the best advice? All right? Who gives the best advice? One has to stop giving it. Grandma, mama, favorite auntie, or favorite uncle? Who do you say, you got to stop giving advice?
1: Grandmama.
0: You think grandmama?
1: Grandmama got to stop giving advice, man.
0: Really? Why?
1: Because sometimes it be a lot of knowledge, but I ain't going to lie. Sometimes that knowledge be real dated.
3: Because she'll be like, you know the phone's the devil.
1: Yeah, it be real dated.
0: Grandma?
1: Yeah.
2: I'm going to go grandmama, too.
0: Okay.
2: Yeah.
0: All right. One family member can never come over again. Okay? Who can never come over to your house again? All right. The loud uncle, J. Cruz, the nosy aunt, the cousin who never leaves, or the grandma's favorite grandchild? Who can never come over?
1: Not the favorite grandchild.
3: This was a little complicated. Let me get that list one more time.
0: Loud uncle, nosy aunt, cousin who never leaves, or the grandmama's favorite
3: nosy aunt got to go.
0: Really?
3: She don't want all the fights happen, and then she go tell somebody else the secrets can't be kept. She causes a lot of problems.
2: I'm going to go with the nosy, the grandmama's favorite.
0: Why?
2: Because I don't want you to be up in there getting all the perks and everything in front of me.
1: Yeah. In front of me.
0: In front of me getting the good ones.
2: How he get the last donut?
1: I'm going to go with the cousin that won't leave. Because you ever had that cousin that come over and just would not leave?
0: Good point.
1: So many times I done said, what you finna do, bro?
2: Yeah.
3: I'm trying to make up some excuse.
0: I gotta go. Yeah.
2: Look, I go outside and crank his car fun. I like, hey, you know your car running
3: for 20 minutes.
1: Yeah.
0: That's interesting. I'm kind of with Trey on that one. The cousin who never leaves. It's like, you gotta go. One family activity has to disappear. Uh-oh. This is gonna be tough.
3: Ready,
0: playing spades? Which one has to disappear? Dominoes, Uno, or charades?
3: Okay, first
0: I already know which one I want. Charades gotta go for me.
2: Yeah, charades gotta go.
1: What?
0: Charades.
1: You tripping.
0: But that's kind of like heads up, though, ain't it?
3: Yeah, but charades is fun. I'm gonna say Uno.
0: Uno?
3: Yeah.
1: That's not a bad choice.
3: Over spades, and what was the other one?
0: Yeah, I'm not giving up spades or dominoes ever.
3: Yeah, dominoes,
0: no. That's ever.
3: Uno's got to go.
0: Right.
1: Uno not a bad choice because everybody make their own rules up for
0: Don't
1: it.
0: They?
1: And you can never agree what's what.
3: Draw 12. Shut
0: up. I told you guys I went to a friend's house one time, and they had a double stack of Uno cards. That game went on forever. I said, I can't take it.
2: Yeah.
0: I can't. They kept drawing back, forth, this, that. I said, I quit. Yeah.
2: Look, the game's still set up for y'all when y'all go back over there.
0: I'm like, how y'all take two deck of cards and made us have the longest Uno game?
2: Facts.
0: All right, one invention has to disappear. Which one y'all want to get rid of? The air fryer, the smartphone?

0: Lucky Star Casino. With a staggering number of jackpots, our players are turning spins into wins. Lucky Star Casino, the biggest jackpots and limitless promotions are closer than you think.
1: Pick one. I'm gonna go with house chores.
2: Yeah, you tell.
3: Well, I don't argue with that. I'm not arguing.
2: I agree. House
4: chores. I just do them.
1: I just.
4: Yeah,
1: do
4: me
1: it.
4: Too. I just do it.
3: Man. I don't.
4: I say money.
2: Money.
4: I hate arguments over money, man. Yeah. Money is the root of the love of money is the root of all evil.
2: Thank you. I like the way you drink.
5: For the love of money.
2: All right, there you go. That's our one's gotta go home and family edition.
6: Hey.
2: It's Dee Dee in the morning.
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0: kiss.
1: Good morning. It's Dee Dee in the morning, and we are here. J. Cruz, Trey G, and comedian J.J. Williamson. Guys, you know, before we get to the $1,000 minute game, we do have us a contestant standing by, okay?
2: Uh-oh.
1: Her name is Tabitha. We about to get to Tabitha.
3: Tabby!
1: All right. So they said when Columbus got here, how many Native Americans do you think were here in America when Columbus got here?
2: Oh, damn.
4: Native Americans?
1: Yeah, don't say three.
3: All of them.
4: No.
1: No. How many?
5: I'm going to say at least a million.
1: A million? Because, you know, they always act like he discovered this.
2: Right.
1: And when none
2: nobody here.
1: Yeah. They like he just discovered it.
5: They were here with no disease, plentiful food. They lived off
1: how
5: the
1: many
5: land.
1: Of them,
5: I'm going to say at least a million.
1: A million to you? What do you say, Trey?
4: Let's say 12,000.
1: 12,000? What'd you say?
2: I'm going to say 100,000.
1: Y'all want to hear something so crazy? And this is why our history, we need to start realizing and paying more attention to it.
5: Hmm.
1: According to what I'm reading, they said when Columbus arrived in America, 60 million Native Americans already lived here. 60 million.
5: Wow. That's a one.
2: Jeez.
1: That's what they say. Wow. So how you discover something.
4: Right.
1: And, you know, there's a question about what the Native Americans look like, right? Y'all know that, too.
4: Of course.
1: Right?
4: You know, nowadays, they call it discovering. Back then, we call it stealing.
1: Yeah. Conquering or whatever you want.
4: Yeah, stealing. It's appropriating now.
1: Stealing.
4: Yeah.
1: Let's get into it. Here
4: colonizing.
1: Yes, thank you. Thank you.
6: Get it done in 60 seconds.
5: Yeah, yeah.
1: That's that history America likes to forget. When they tell people, get out of our country. Wait, huh?
4: Yeah. You mean our country.
1: All right, hey.
4: Both ours.
1: Good morning. Is this Tabitha?
7: Yes, it is.
1: Hi, Tabitha.
5: Up,
1: how
5: girl?
1: Are you?
7: Yes, ma'am.
1: How are you doing?
7: I'm good. How are you?
1: Wonderful.
7: Good.
4: Hey, big Tab.
1: Tabitha sounds like she likes to have, like has a hobby or there's something she loves to do in her spare time. Mm-hmm. What is it?
7: Actually, I like to work in my garden.
1: Oh, you have a garden. Stop it, Tabitha. What you got in it?
3: Green thumb.
7: I do. I have greens, squash.
1: Wow.
7: Actually, I'm sitting in my, I just got off from work, so I work overnight, and I'm sitting out here in my driveway because I've been calling to get this line, and actually this morning when I got off, it's my chance to go work in my garden, but I said the garden got to wait.
4: I
7: got to get this line so I can spend this cash.
1: Hey, Tabitha, I saw a lot of people doing that, and I keep saying I want to try to make me a garden, you guys.
5: Girl, you ain't got
1: it. My mom and my sister, they put some, and they got like jalapenos and some tomatoes.
7: Yes.
1: Yeah, I do.
7: I have that as well. Mm. Yes.
4: I ain't gonna lie to you. When you said you had some greens, I thought you was gonna say you had greens, beans, potatoes, tomatoes, chicken, turkey, dressing.
7: You name it.
4: Ram, hog, ma.
1: All right, here. Let's spin this wheel and get her some money. Here we go.
8: J. Cruz, JJ from the Sip.
9: Trey G.
8: $20 bonus.
4: Hey. All right, Lil Tab, I'm gonna read you the 10 questions. If you don't know the answer, what you gonna say?
7: Pass.
4: That's right. Then we're going to spin the block, answer it again, and you got to go fast. Let's get this $1,000 so you can get you some more seeds. That sound like a plan?
7: All right. Sounds good to me.
4: Let's get paid. First question. How much sleep did you get last night?
7: Zero. I was at work.
4: How would you rate your sleep from 1 to 10 when you do sleep?
7: 7.
4: Which princess does singer Brandy portray?
7: Pass.
4: Daystar Peterson is the name is the birth name of which Canadian rapper?
7: Repeat that one more time.
4: Daystar Peterson is the name of which Canadian rapper? Pass.
7: Pass.
4: Deion Sanders is dating which actress / model?
7: Oh, gosh, I know her name. Oh, my goodness.
4: Go fast.
7: Chris Brown.
4: Yeah.
7: Pass.
4: How old is R. Kelly?
7: Ooh, 49, 50, 51, 52, 53.
4: Keep going.
7: 48.
4: Oh, God, no.
7: 55, 56.
4: There you go. What was the fifth question that I asked you, number 5?
1: Damn, y'all couldn't get past.
7: Oh,
4: shit.
1: Yeah.
4: Shucky ducky, quack, quack.
5: It's the minute game, not the 20 minute.
4: Quack, quack.
1: Y'all got three out of 7.
5: Lord.
1: Y'all got 3 out of
7: 7.
1: Oh,
7: wow.
4: Not bad.
1: Y'all couldn't even. Okay,
5: try being positive. I love it. Come on.
1: Here's what you missed. Which princess does singer Brandy portray? Cinderella. Daystar Peterson is the birth name of which Canadian rapper? Tory Lanez. Deion Sanders is dating which actress model? Karrueche Tran.
7: Karrueche. Cerruti.
1: Yeah. Yes. And then, what was the fifth question that Trey asked? It was Deion Sanders is dating which actress model? So, 3 out of 7. $10 every correct answer. We added up as $30, but you spun the wheel and got an extra 20. So, $50 coming to you. All right.
7: Okay. Okay. I can definitely get some cheese with $50.
2: Wow. But there ain't been one row, though. So.
1: Okay. Do me a favor. Tell everybody the show that gave you a shot at $1,000.
7: Didi in the morning.
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0: Good morning. It's Dee Dee in the morning. All right, you guys. J. Cruz, JJ, you guys.
1: Huh?
0: I want y'all to know something. I love our small business spotlight, but I got to tell you something about this woman right here. This woman I got a chance to meet. And first of all, I will tell you, when I meet people who are women who are tall like me, I go, oh, my God. And if she's even taller than me, I'm going, wait a minute. I want you guys to welcome from the DY. Do your work, you guys. Please welcome Lori McDaniel. Yay! Well, good morning.
2: Good morning.
0: Good morning. Okay, first of all, let's talk. You walked in and all the guys are looking. How tall are you?
2: I'm 6'2".
0: Wow. Okay. And you brought your sister in. Wait, sister, what's your name?
2: My name's Tania McDaniel.
0: Okay, Tania, how tall are you?
2: I'm 6'1".
0: Damn. Wait, as ladies who are tall, do you wear heels?
2: Of course.
0: Yeah. Y'all do?
2: Of course. I mean, it took me a while to get into the heel space because, you know, like, you're taller than everybody around you. Like, in my heels, I'm like 6'6".
0: Wow.
2: So, you gotta kind of
0: look at Jay Cruz. Jay Cruz, he at the back away. You're like, I can't. I know.
3: I'm a little jealous, but it's okay.
0: Yeah. See, you should have made it with a tall woman. You had you a tall baby. Y'all just tall and beautiful. Okay, so wait. I know we're gonna get into why you're here, but I love when I meet women who are tall like this. So it's all about the small business spotlight. Tell us about your business.
2: Yeah, so I'm Lauren. I have a business called Do Your Work. There's a period of my life where I had lost my job. I had lost my friendships. My relationships was in shambles. And I was really in kind of like a dark place. Like, mental health is such a big thing. And so I called up my aunt. I was like, auntie, everything is kind of falling apart around me. Help. And she laughed. And she was like, you need to do your work. And so that, I don't know what it was about those three words, do your work, but it really kind of lit a fire under me. And I started like setting boundaries, reading self-help books, like having difficult conversations, really getting to know myself on a personal level. And while I was doing that, I was also investing in merchandise. So I wanted to brand my healing journey. I wanted people to know, like, I'm doing my work, I'm healing. And so I started buying like coffee mugs and shirts and crop tops and all of this stuff. And I'm like, okay, if I'm, you know, experiencing these mental health challenges, there's probably a lot of people out there that are experiencing those challenges as well. So we started a business, a product-based business that inspires people to like engage in the personal work. So self-discovery, self-development, you know, all of that stuff. So we have wall affirmations, we have apparel, we are dropping our hoodies.
0: I like that. I was looking at what you have on.
2: Yeah.
0: Uh-huh.
2: So that's one of our shirts.
0: Yeah, I love it. And the shirt says, I saved myself so my loved ones wouldn't have to.
4: I like that.
0: I love that too. So that's what Do Your Work is all about.
2: It's all about just getting the mission out there. I think that right now we're in a season where therapy is a buzzword, but it doesn't end with therapy. That's just a small portion of the pie. You got to go back and you have to apply what you're learning.
0: That is the thing, because everybody feels you're absolutely right. If I go and I'm talking to the therapist and I'm doing it, but you actually have to do the work. You really do. Yeah. And I love that you said that. So everybody, we are talking to Lori McDaniel of Do Your Work. Go ahead, JJ. You had a question?
4: I have a question. So when you got into this this business right here, did you just jump into it? Did you like test your skills on some of your family first, or did you just...
2: Yeah, so my master's is actually in psychology.
4: Okay.
0: Go ahead, girl. You tall and you got a master's.
2: I have a master's. I'm a certified life coach. And, like, professionally, I do this work at big Fortune 500 companies.
0: Wow.
2: So I've had the opportunity to kind of, like, work with, like, mid-level managers on, like, doing organizational level work. And so if it's organized, like, how to DE&I, like, all of the things.
4: Okay.
2: So, yeah, I've tested a little bit, but we're not necessarily teaching the work yet. We're just getting the mission out there.
0: Right.
2: Like, there, it doesn't end with therapy. There's this whole world about like applying the things that you're learning, applying your insights.
0: I love
2: with
0: that.
2: Yourself.
0: Okay, so if somebody's listening right now, they want to find out more about Do Your Work. How do they find it? And are you online, a website, everything?
2: We have a website, so www.dyworkofficial.com. We're also on Instagram, dyworkofficial, and we're starting a podcast because we really want to get the message out there. I don't know if you want to talk a little bit about the podcast.
0: Come on, sister.
2: Okay,
0: so
2: basically our podcast name is going to be Ready to Change, and it's about bringing awareness to speaking. Started off with our own testimony, like being a single mom of three kids, and I went through a dark place, and just bringing awareness, letting them know like you're not alone in this journey. To talk about healing, to talk about childhood trauma, to talk about being a mother and yeah. how that works and all those things.
0: Oh, so, I'm looking forward to that, yeah. then, ladies.
2: Ready to with the number two change uh-huh. podcast on yeah. Instagram and yeah. DY Work Official. Yeah. Or is kind of how you can find it.
0: Go ahead, sisters. I love that. Okay. Now, wait, how many? What is the years difference between you two? How many years?
2: 5. She's the oldest.
0: Really? Because yeah. y'all seem like you're so close, like it's no more than 2.
2: Yeah. Wow. People used to think that we were twins.
0: Yeah, that's yeah. what I was like, they have to be so close. Well, yeah. I'm looking forward to the podcast. And again, it's called DY Work Official, right? That's how you can find them. DYWorkOfficial.com.
2: Yep.
0: That's it. And on social media everywhere.
2: DYWorkOfficial, yep.
0: All right. Well, congratulations on everything. Thank you so much for coming in. Everybody, thanks, make sure you go out and support
3: hey.
0: And follow them. DYWorkOfficial.com. Thank you so much for coming in, Lauren. I appreciate it. All right.
4: Absolutely.
0: Thank you, Lauren McDaniel, right there. All right. It's Dee Dee in the morning.
1: Straight up.

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1: All right, so listen, good morning. It's Didi in the Morning, and we got to get into our hot topics, our last look, because did y'all hear what is going on with Yo Gotti and Angela Simmons? Yep, and it all went down at a Jay-Z concert. Let's go.
2: 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We back on that.
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0: Only on Didi in the Morning.
1: Can we talk about Uncle Nearest? This was the whiskey brand that everybody was so proud of.
4: Yeah.
1: Black owned. The woman's name, Fawn Weaver. Did anybody see the latest that happened? I guess just maybe yesterday, the other day. They said now Fawn Weaver was fired as the CEO of Uncle Nearest. And then they said she and her husband, their access to all facilities, computer systems, all been revoked by the third-party receiver.
4: Well,
1: and they preparing to sell the company.
4: How
1: yeah. They've been terminated from their positions at the whiskey company. Some people are saying they misused even $20 million, allegedly, that Jay-Z gave
5: them. Oh, that's why.
1: Yeah.
6: Now, for those that don't know, this is the lady that said she didn't know the dude that was in the middle school with her, right? That got confronted on the street. Yeah. Come on, I don't remember you.
4: Yeah.
6: That lady. Okay.
1: Yeah, wow. They said they defaulted on more than $100 million in loans.
5: I bet she remembers them now.
1: I hate that because everybody was so happy and so proud. Uncle Nearest, you know what I mean?
4: Yeah.
1: But here's the other thing. You know, when we talk about, and we also have our small business, you know, a small black-owned business spotlight, and one of the things is about us supporting, and that's what I always say. We got to support it. As much as we see it in the news and we're proud, we still got to go out and support
4: it. Yeah, 100%. But the thing about it, too, she's been fighting this for a long time. So at this point, the fact that now it's officially over, hopefully either she can move past it, maybe start something new, a new endeavor, or she might just keep the fight going. But at this point, it seems like, how do you keep the fight going?
6: Right. It's a good drink, too.
1: That's what everybody says.
6: Yeah, it's a good drink. I enjoy it.
1: I heard that Jay-Z, what's the story going on, the latest with Jay-Z?
4: Yeah, so Didi, you actually were telling me about this story earlier, right? Jay-Z did his 3-night stint in Yankee Stadium.
6: Okay.
4: July 10th, 11th, and 12th. But now it's some controversy coming up.
5: Legendary 3-night stint.
1: Legendary.
4: Excuse me.
5: Sorry.
4: Well, I'll tell you what else legendary, them damn fines that he about to have to pay at this point. They say that some nights on the concert nights, he went over time, and now he faces noise complaint fines, and then also you get fined by the venue for going over your time.
5: Absolutely. I see promoters go crazy at the end of the night trying to shut down when they're supposed to.
4: Yeah.
5: You know, you get taxed after every...
4: On the third night, he actually was, 2 hours late?
1: Four hours late? I heard it was four.
5: Could you imagine?
1: Well, I guess so for the price of them tickets, you just stand around and...
4: You got to at that point.
1: Yeah, but 4 hours is a long... Is that the longest wait we've heard of a concert to start?
5: No. Lauren had six one time.
1: Who did?
5: Lauren Hill did a six, right? They waited like 6 hours.
1: She was late 6 hours?
5: I swear.
4: Lauren Hill got people waiting right now. And this months ago.
5: They're still waiting.
1: Finally, though, guess who's back together?
4: Oh, God, I heard this.
1: Yo Gotti and Angela Simmons.
5: Happy for him.
6: It go down in the deal.
1: Yep.
5: What?
1: Yep.
5: I'm happy for him.
6: She went back to him.
1: That's what they're saying.
5: They say when you break up and come back, there might be something there.
1: Well, look at Nelly and Ashanti. They got back together.
5: They do say don't spin the block. But if you actually do and it works,
1: then you're good. My mother used to always tell me don't. She said there was a reason you broke up in the first place.
5: Right.
1: She used to always say that to me.
4: I believe that too. Yeah. I ain't gonna lie to you.
5: Like, if you cheat on me, you're never getting a chance.
4: And then, too, when you get back together, you'd be like, where you learn that at? you weren't doing it the first time around.
6: Wait a minute, buddy.
5: I got a little more mature. Where you learn that at?
6: Well, I'm a toe spread.
1: You gonna keep her, though.
6: Yeah, I'm gonna keep her, though.
4: Y'all so nasty. Anything like that.
1: JJ say, I appreciate it. What you learned.
6: Yeah, I wouldn't even think it like that. Matter of fact, tell him I said appreciate it again.
4: Stop.
5: That's funny. But your toe thing is fungus. Right. Get that checked out.
1: All right. Hey, listen, everybody. Coming up, we're going to shut the show down next. 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
4: I'm Noble McIntyre of McIntyre Law, and I represent hundreds of Oklahoma families who've been forced to sue their insurance company because of a secret program designed to deny their claims. Wind and hail wrecked their homes, and they had insurance, but their claim was denied. 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The secret Wind Hail Initiative was implemented statewide. 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

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I am TV's Jerry, best mix of throwback hip hop and R&B. 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
11: 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Allstate Insurance is under investigation from the United States Senate for altering damage estimates, lying to policyholders, and engaging in unfair practices to pay less on claims. Allstate makes up excuses to blame storm damage on issues like wear and tear, defective shingles, or even improper installation, leaving

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3: We're JJ Fat and we're here to rock. Rhymes like ours can never be stopped. C is three of us and I know we're fresh. 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The F is for fresh, A-N-D, deaf. 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

B103, throwback hip-hop and R&B. I am TV's Jerry. I think it's really funny that here in Oklahoma City, we'll see Crossroads at the Crossroads. Remember Crossroads Mall? It was awesome. It had all the music stores, the shoe stores, the book stores, and that huge fountain. It was tremendous. Go get a slice of Sbarro's. And remember, pour one out for the Crossroads.

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Back when nobody could say his name. It's 7 on V103, Throwback Hip Hop and R&B. I am TV's Jerry, V103 1 in Oklahoma City, V103 3 in Norman.

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I am TV's Jerry. Remember, tonight, 10 to 11, not only do you have stopless music sets, but they're in slow motion. 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

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I am TV's Jerry. It's gotten so bad now, it's not the gin that's bad for me, it's the juice. Here's Snoop on your home for Throwback Hip Hop and R&B. 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

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I am TV's Jerry. We play all the Godfathers. Take note, this is how it's done. It's Eric B and Rakim. 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

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I am TV's Jerry. 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

Poppin' R&B, I am TV's Jerry. Remember tonight, 10 to 11, we go into slow motion, an hour long of nothing but slow jams. Right now, we kick off the weekend with Tupac on B103.